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Thank you, Lazy B, for another amazing Chill Out Zone show to end our week as we slip into a brand new Monday now with Roxy Music.

What a great way to start your Monday. George Michael, the instrumental version of Kissing a Fool. This is the Chill Out Zone After Show. And you'll know the song. This is Streets Now. Beautiful lyric by Bernie Taupin.

0: Oh, what an absolute classic there, The Temptations. Papa Was a Rolling Stone. The song was originally recorded by Motown group The Undisputed Truth back in 1972. The Temptations got hold of it later that year and recorded that one. Got to number one on the Billboard Hot 100 back in the day. Stay with us. Quick break. We're going to come back with Queen, The Bangles and Ozzy Osbourne. This is the Chill Out Zone After Show now.
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Ozzy Osbourne now, a dreamer. Stay with us, got 10 sharp coming up, and Cat Stevens as well now.

Well, I don't know about you, but I'm a bit partial to Ten Sharp and the acoustic version of You. That about wraps it up for yours truly. I gotta go now. You have yourselves a wonderful Monday. Stay on for Josh. Gonna take you through the early hours of the morning. This is Cat Stevens now. Morning is broken.

0: On Feature Story News in Washington, I'm Jagruti Dave. Canada's Trade Minister and U.S. Trade Representative are meeting in Washington on Friday, racing to finalize a deal before 50% tariffs take effect. Wall Street has rebounded after a turbulent week as bond markets stabilized following days of sharp volatility. And it's understood Meghan, the Duchess of Sussex, has been offered an acting role when she's back in the UK.
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The What's a Josh broadcast for today, Monday, the 27th day of July. Can you believe we are that far through the month already? I feel like the older you get, and maybe it's true, things go faster, don't they? Today is National Love is Kind Day, National New Jersey Day, National Creme Brulee Day, and National Scotch Day. If today is your day, if it's your birthday, and a happy birthday to Mike and Aaron, thank you so much for spending your day right here on the What's a Josh broadcast.

Hanging on the What's a Josh broadcast. On this Motivational Monday, we have to throw some motivation at you every single Monday because I understand sometimes, especially if Monday is your Monday, if you work to schedule where your first day of work is always Monday, bright and early in the morning, whatever time it might be, you might need this. So I'm going to give you a quote coming up today. Ralph Waldo Emerson. Yeah, we're going to go deep in the literature on this one. And if you've got some good news or some quotes you want to share to help motivate everybody, I want to hear from you. If you go over to whatsajosh.com, there's a button there that says message me. That's how you get your messages to me and we'll share them with everybody, okay? But we'll kick off Motivational Monday next.

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1: I took the supermarket flowers from the windowsill. I threw the day old tea from the cup.

Final day of August, Motivational Monday. Before I share my quote with you, Stephanie already jumped ahead over at whatsajosh.com. She said, Josh, I got to share this with you. Something good already happened today. I watched the sunrise with my cup of coffee before everyone else in the house woke up. It was peaceful. There was that sweet summer smell outside. Ooh, I know that smell, Stephanie. She said the coffee hit just right. Don't you love it when you get a cup of coffee and it hits just right? Stephanie, thank you for sharing that. All right, our quote today for Motivational Monday from Ralph Waldo Emerson. What lies beneath us and what lies before us are tiny matters compared to what lies within us. Ooh, that one gave me goosebumps. I like that one. Ready for it again? Ralph Waldo Emerson said, what lies behind us and what lies before us are tiny matters compared to what lies within us. And that is your Motivational Monday quote.

The What's a Josh broadcast at Motivational Monday. Melissa jumping in on this one. My favorite quote is this, Josh. Be the light you want to see in the world. I try to remember that whenever I'm having a rough day. It's really hard to remember that when you get really angry, though. I start to feel like Ned Flanders. He starts to get upset. Diddly, diddly, diddly. You know what I'm talking about. Greg, something already good happened today. Josh, want to share that with you. I got to watch my grandson get on the school bus for the first day. Made this grandpa extremely proud. Greg, thank you for that one. If you got something, want to hear from you over at whatsajosh.com.

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1: On Feature Story News in Washington, I'm Jagruti Dave. Canada's trade minister and U.S. trade representative are meeting in Washington on Friday, racing to finalize a deal before 50% tariffs take effect. Wall Street has rebounded after a turbulent week as bond markets stabilized following days of sharp volatility. And it's understood Meghan, the Duchess of Sussex, has been offered an acting role when she's back in the UK.
0: This is the Night Network.

Here on the What's a Josh broadcast, happy Friday to you. National Thoughtful Day, Rainbow Bridge Remembrance Day, National Red Wine Day. I can get signed up for that one. Also National Power Rangers Day. If today is your day, if it's your birthday, happy birthday to you, and a big happy birthday to Aaron. Thank you so much for listening to the What's a Josh broadcast.

What's a Josh broadcast? Every Friday at this time, we have bragging rights only trivia. Today, we're going to do a little bit of history, and it's legitimately tough. At least I think it is. So it's no trick questioning, no weird wording. You either know your history or you're taking a guess. The trivia question is coming up next. Stick around. It's the What's a Josh broadcast.

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2: 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Like this.

Some history today with the What's a Josh broadcast and Breaking Rights Only trivia. Your question, oh, this is like old, ancient stuff. What ancient civilization built the city of Machu Picchu? What ancient civilization built the city of Machu Picchu? Really, we had to go with this one on a Friday. Are you serious? This is, I have no idea. If you think you know it, keep it to yourself. You can message it to me too if you want. I mean, it's only for bragging rights, but anyway. What ancient civilization built the city of Machu Picchu? Give you the answer coming up next.

Breaking Rights Only Trivia on the What's a Josh broadcast. This one's not even fun. We're gonna do another one coming up next hour, I think. Because I want to do something more in the entertainment field. It's all been like world history. This is like ancient world history. There's no way. So what ancient civilization built the city of Machu Picchu? Did you guess the Inca civilization? I did not. It was built by the Incas in the 15th century, high in the Andes Mountains of what is now Peru. It was constructed during the height of the Inca Empire and is generally believed to have been associated with the Inca ruler Pachacuti. This is the problem with these. I can't pronounce half the names you're going to talk about. It says exactly what the site was used for is still debated. And here's what makes it incredible. The Incas built massive stone structures without mortar. The stones were cut and fitted together so precisely that many of the walls have survived centuries of earthquakes. So there it is. Bragging Rights Only Trivia. We're going to do a second round coming up next. Stick around.

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1: On Feature Story News in Washington, I'm Jagruti Dave. Canada's trade minister and US trade representative are meeting in Washington on Friday, racing to finalize a deal before 50% tariffs take effect. Wall Street has rebounded after a turbulent week as bond markets stabilized following days of sharp volatility. And it's understood Meghan, the Duchess of Sussex, has been offered an acting role when she's back in the UK.
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the What's a Josh broadcast. 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A lot for you to do over there. The blogs about the weight loss. There's other topics I cover, but the big thing I've had a lot of this year since February has been this amazing weight loss that I've experienced. I got the story on that, which is hopefully inspiring to you as this Motivational Monday continues. Also, we have our videos up there as well. So if you like those creepy, abandoned, sometimes haunted videos, check out whatsajosh.com.

The What's a Josh broadcast. Summertime movies all this week with the retro movie quote of the day. Today, we're going all the way back to 1988. I'll give you the quote next.

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2: 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Like this.

Who would have thought 1998 is retro? You're on the What's a Josh broadcast. You're doing the retro movie quote of the day. You ready for it? And the theme this week is going to be summertime movies, since we're kind of in the last few weeks of summer, which I know is crazy to say. Here's your quote. Actually, we're all quite fine in here, unless Haley Parker knows something we don't know. Actually, we're all quite fine in here, unless Haley Parker knows something we don't know. I don't think I've ever seen this version of this movie. If you think you know it, keep it to yourself. If you don't know it, I'll give you the answer next.

broadcast. Retro Movie Quote of the Day, going back to 1998. And this week, it's all about summertime movies as we're in the last few weeks of summertime. Actually, we're all quite fine in here unless Haley Parker knows something we don't. What is that movie? From 1998, the movie begins at summer camp, which makes it a great last day of August pick. And 11-year-old Lindsay Lohan played both Haley and Annie in her breakout movie role, directed and co-written by Nancy Myers. The split screen and body double techniques used to put both twins in the same shot were pretty impressive for 1998. And it is a remake of the 1961 Disney movie starring Haley Mills. What is it? If you guessed Parent Trap, you're absolutely right. Parent Trap, or The Parent Trap. Actually, we're all quite fine in here unless Haley Parker knows something we don't know. And that's the Retro Movie Quote of the Day.

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1: On Feature Story News in Washington, I'm Jagruti Dave. Canada's trade minister and U.S. trade representative are meeting in Washington on Friday, racing to finalize a deal before 50% tariffs take effect. Wall Street has rebounded after a turbulent week as bond markets stabilized following days of sharp volatility. And it's understood Meghan, the Duchess of Sussex, has been offered an acting role when she's back in the UK.
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Hanging on the What's a Josh broadcast on today, finally Friday, the 31st day of July, National Avocado Day, National Get Gnarly Day, System Administrator Day, Raspberry Cake Day. What else we got going on? Talk to an Elevator Day. That's always great. Oh, I'm sorry. Talk in an elevator. That's always awkward. And finally, National Mutt Day. I'm telling you, there's no better dog than a mutt. And that's what Millie is. Millie is my pit bull. She's also a German Shepherd. She's got some other stuff in her, too, but she's probably one of the best dogs. Anyway, celebrate your mutt today. And if today is your day, if it's your birthday, celebrate yourself as well. Happy birthday. And thanks for listening to the What's a Josh broadcast.

You're on the What's a Josh broadcast. Every Friday at this time, we have bragging rights only trivia. Today, we're going to do a little bit of history, and it's legitimately tough. At least I think it is. So it's no trick questioning, no weird wording. You either know your history or you're taking a guess. The trivia question is coming up next. Stick around. It's the What's a Josh broadcast.

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17: 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Like this.

to your... Some history today with the What's a Josh broadcast and Breaking Rights Only trivia. Your question. Oh, this is like old, ancient stuff. What ancient civilization built the city of Machu Picchu? What ancient civilization built the city of Machu Picchu? Really, we had to go with this one on a Friday. Are you serious? This is, I have no idea. If you think you know it, keep it to yourself. You can message it to me too if you want. I mean, it's only for bragging rights, but anyway. What ancient civilization built the city of Machu Picchu? Give you the answer coming up next.

Breaking Rights Only Trivia on the What's a Josh broadcast. This one's not even fun. We're going to do another one coming up next hour, I think. Because I want to do something more in the entertainment field. It's all been like world history. This is like ancient world history. There's no way. So what ancient civilization built the city of Machu Picchu? Did you guess the Inca civilization? I did not. It was built by the Incas in the 15th century, high in the Andes Mountains of what is now Peru. It was constructed during the height of the Inca Empire and is generally believed to have been associated with the Inca ruler Pachacuti. This is the problem with these. I can't pronounce half the names you're going to talk about. It says exactly what the site was used for is still debated. And here's what makes it incredible. The Incas built massive stone structures without mortar. The stones were cut and fitted together so precisely that many of the walls have survived centuries of earthquakes. So there it is. Bragging rights, only trivia. We're going to do a second round coming up next. Stick around.

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1: On Feature Story News in Washington, I'm Jagruti Dave. Canada's trade minister and U.S. trade representative are meeting in Washington on Friday, racing to finalize a deal before 50% tariffs take effect. Wall Street has rebounded after a turbulent week as bond markets stabilized following days of sharp volatility. And it's understood Meghan, the Duchess of Sussex, has been offered an acting role when she's back in the UK.
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Thank you so much for listening. My website is whatsajosh.com. This weekend, if you're looking for something fun to do, check out some of our videos there. We got the blogs. The videos are fun because that's where we explore these abandoned places that are said to be haunted. We're not trying to prove anything. We're just trying to share our experience, and it gets creepy. In fact, I'm in the middle of getting all the edits together for our new season, which is going to be kicking off in September. And just watching the footage that we caught alone in my house that's like over 120 years old, it's a little creepy. Anyway, if you want to watch some of our old videos, check out whatsajosh.com.

Another What's a Josh broadcast. We're doing a rework of Breaking Rights Only Trivia because last hour it was all history and I'm like, okay, that's great and everything. But what's everybody know? And I think this one might be that. We're going to go entertainment. How well do you know classic TV? We're talking about 80s TV. I'll give you the new question coming up next.

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Bragging Rights Only Trivia, round two here on the What's a Josh broadcast. Your question today. On Cheers, what was Norm Peterson's occupation for most of the series? What was Norm Peterson's occupation for most of the series? So if you grew up watching that, or maybe you watched it in your adult years, you know who Norm is. He walks through the door, everybody yells, Norm! But what did he actually do for a living? If you think you know, keep it yourself. If you don't know, I'll give you the answer coming up next. I had no idea that this was actually it. No, he's not the mailman, by the way. Stick around.

Well, that's going to do it for the What's a Josh broadcast on this Friday. I hope you have a phenomenal weekend. I'm talking the best weekend ever. Decompress, relax, don't make a big deal out of something that's small, and try to chill. I know it's hard to do that. Easier said than done, right? I want to talk to you back here Monday, same time, same place. Have a great weekend.

0: Good morning. As the NAC Network powers down and recharges its batteries, we line up the biggest oldies on this planet. Stand by. 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
1: On Feature Story News in Washington, I'm Jagruti Dave. Canada's trade minister and U.S. trade representative are meeting in Washington on Friday, racing to finalize a deal before 50% tariffs take effect. Wall Street has rebounded after a turbulent week as bond markets stabilized following days of sharp volatility. And it's understood Meghan, the Duchess of Sussex, has been offered an acting role when she's back in the UK.
0: This is Lazy Gold. This is Lazy Gold. With another hour of the biggest oldies on the planet.

the City, Billy Idol on your Decades Breakfast. How good does that sound on your radio? Morning, Monday morning, and the last day of the month, ladies and gentlemen, 31st of August. On the show, your musical memories, your musical birthdays. What day is it today? Your year of fortune. We'll find that out too in a little while. Let's do your lyric game. These are lyrics I've got for you. I've been hearing your heartbeat inside of me. I keep your photo right beside my bed. I can hear that one. Do you know what that one is? I've been hearing your heartbeat inside of me. I keep your photo right beside my bed. What's that song today? Any ideas on that one? We'll get into your birthdays and your musical memories after this one. David Bowie. Oh, you pretty things.

Just showing off with the piano playing in that song, David Bowie, Oh You Pretty Things, on your Decades Breakfast. On this day, 1939, Jerry Allison was born, drummer with the Crickets.

Bunny Holly and the Crickets and Ray Bond on your Decades Breakfast. Happy birthday, Jerry Allison today, a drummer with the Crickets, born on this day 1939. On this day 1963, the Ronettes, they first entered the US singles chart with the song Be My Baby.

and Be My Baby on your Decades Breakfast. They were on the US single chart with that one this day back in 1963, their debut song making it onto the charts. Let's do Year of Fortune. Back to the 80s this morning on Year of Fortune, 1988 in a moment. Aztec Camera, first up, Erasure.

0: new decade to breakfast and Erasure and A Little Respect. I tell you what, 1988, what a great year for music. That was your year of fortune this morning, a double shot of 1988, superb. On the way, Cat Stevens to play and Frankie Valli in the Four Seasons coming up too.
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part one this morning. David Essex is going to make you a star. 1974, number one. And if you're working from home, we'll play Fat Larry's band for you. Zoom. You're on that Zoom call. 1988, number two for Fat Larry. There you go. You're bit in the middle, part one. Part two in the next hour. Time to get up.

0: Decades Breakfast. We are doing your lyric game then for your Monday morning. First one of the working week. These are lyrics today. I've been hearing your heartbeat inside of me. I keep your photo right beside my bed. That last bit there, that sounds familiar, doesn't it? Any ideas on that one? Here's Cat Stevens, when he was known as Cat Stevens. Father and son.
1: It's not time to make a change. Just relax, take it easy. You're still young, that's your

Those years ago, George Harrison on your Decades Breakfast and Cat Stevens and Father and Son. Let's do a musical birthday on this date, 1945. Van Morrison was born. You'll know this one.

Morrison, Brown Eyed Girl. If you don't know the words, you can just sha-la-la along to that one, can't you? Let's do another musical birthday. Lots of them on the show today. On this day, 1948, Rudolf Schenker was born of the Scorpions. Have you got your whistling voice ready?

Supremes and Love Child and the Scorpions, Wind of Change. Happy birthday today, Rudolf Schenker and the Scorpions, born on this day, 1948. Let's give the answer then to your lyric game this morning. The lyrics I gave you earlier on with this: I've been hearing your heartbeat inside of me. I keep your photo right beside my bed. The answer, Whitney Houston, So Emotional.

Whitney Houston, So Emotional. There you go, there's your lyrical answer for your Monday morning. Your Decades Breakfast with Mark Gale. In the next hour, let's have some more fun, shall we? On the way, I've got your 1 second wonder. I'll play you 1 second of a famous song. You see if you can work out what that is. No prizes, though. It's just for fun. I keep telling you this. Plus, what day is it today? We'll find that out, too. And what's your name? It could be your day today.

0: Atomic in another hour of the oldies underway. The songs you love to sing along to for a Monday morning.
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0: Back to the start of the week, and we're going to get through this together, aren't we? We'll get through the 1 second wonder together.

0: let's do Monday's One Second Wonder. Are you ready for this or not?
1: Oh, no.
0: Oh, dear.
2: Give me the music.
0: There you go. There's your 1 second today. I don't think that's too hard, but you might be telling me otherwise. You might be screaming and shouting at the radio.
2: Give me the music.
0: Come on. As they say, you've got this. Is it easy?

What do I have to do? Waterboys and Hole of the Moon. Happy birthday to Waterboys member Anthony Thistlethwaite today, born on this day, 1955. A couple of years later, on this day, 1957, Glenn Tilbrook was born of Squeeze.

Ross and your Decades Breakfast. Happy birthday today, Glenn Tilbrook, with Squeeze. Well, on this day, 1957, and mine Squeeze in tomorrow. It'll be Pinch Punch first of the month, so put those shoulder pads on, won't you? Someone's going to do it, aren't they? Or have they grown up now? I mean, we're still kids at heart, aren't we? I love a bit of Pinch Punch, me. Not really. Cliff B

0: 21st of August, Bank Holiday Monday for some. It's Zoo Awareness Day. You go into the zoo, it encourages everyone to appreciate the beauty and importance of zoos. This day invites people to explore the wonders of wildlife and learn about the crucial role zoos play in conservation. It's Eat Outside Day today. Maybe take a picnic to the zoo, savour the sunshine while delighting in the scrumptious flavours of nature. Eating outside is a treat for the senses and the soul. And it's We Love Memoirs Day. Delving into someone else's life story wrapped in their adventures and life lessons can be a captivating journey worth taking. If your name is Ada, Aiden, Bowie, Cheyenne, Temperance or Turner, today is your day.
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3: 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You

Sherry and the Pacemakers, number one for them. I like it, and I did like it. Well, I wasn't born then, so, but I like it now. 1963, number one, and in 1974, a number two for the Drifters, and Kissing in the Back Row of the Movies. Ever done that?

0: With Mark Gale, we're doing your 1 second wonder this morning. Any ideas on this little 1 second today?
1: Give me the music.
0: If it's too hard, that's just the way it is. It's called the 1 second wonder. I can only play you 1 second. I mean, it's the law.

0: Fame and the Blue Flames on your Decades Breakfast. Yeah, yeah. On this day, 1963, the Angels, they started a 3-week run at number one. On the US singles chart, my boyfriend's back. He's going to beat you up.
1: He went away and you hung around and bothered me every night. And when I wouldn't go out with you,

Young Cannibals, they did that song justice, didn't they? Suspicious Minds on your Decades Breakfast. I'd say happy birthday today, born on this day, 1970. Debbie

0: Happy birthday to Debbie Gibson today, born on this day 1970. Only in my dreams on your decades breakfast. Monday morning, we're doing your 1 second wonder this morning. What's this 1 second?
1: Give me the music.
0: The answer, does it sound like Andy Gibb and Everlasting Love? Yes, it does.

His brothers and backing vocals there. Your decades breakfast, and we're done for a Monday morning. First one of the working week. Thanks for tuning in, spending company with me. Can you make the rest of the week? That'd be grand if you.

people exist before they're allowed to be free. Yes, and how many times can a man turn his head?

0: And nearly 5,000 missing. Those are the latest numbers coming out of Nepal and Tibet after catastrophic flooding. Multiple foreign rescue teams are helping local rescuers find at least 90 trapped workers in hydropower tunnels. 592 foreigners are among those still unaccounted for. Police in Sheffield are holding seven people on suspicion of murdering a newborn girl. Matthew Dudley has the latest.
1: Officers were called to the Winkerbank area early yesterday morning, where they searched a property and found the baby. They say despite the best efforts of emergency services, she was pronounced dead at the scene. Seven people are currently under arrest.
0: Radical change over the next 5 years. That's the promise from Scotland's First Minister ahead of a keynote speech tomorrow. John Swinney says there'll be significant reform of the country's public services. He says their political approach will be to seek to work with others.
2: I'm conscious that although the SNP did very, very well in the elections and that we've got a bigger gap between us and our nearest rival party that is bigger than at any other moment in the history of devolution, we still don't command the majority of the Scottish Parliament.
0: Today is the 29th anniversary of Princess Diana's death. She died in a car crash in Paris in 1997 when Harry and William were just 12 and 15. It comes just 3 weeks before her brother Charles Spencer releases his memoir, which claims to counter untruths about her life. Police in West London are preparing for the second day of the Notting Hill Carnival after making 169 arrests yesterday. They detained people for offences including possession of drugs and weapons, assaults and sexual offences, but say the mood was overwhelmingly positive and celebratory. And Test captain Joe Root claims a new batch of cricket balls has made Test cricket in England more favourable to bowlers over the summer. That's the latest from Radio News Hub. I'm Liz Whittaker.
3: Monday morning.

and a fairly classy start to the bank holiday Monday for us. It's Swing Out Sister and Surrender. Very good morning to you. Welcome along. It is the 31st of August, bank holiday Monday, and rather a wet one. Although traditionally, you know, that is exactly how it should be in Britain. All this blistering sunshine, it's just not the way. It's just not cricket. Welcome along then to a happy birthday bill for Glenn Tilbrook. Now he won, I'll say one half, certainly one of the two leading figures behind Squeeze. He's celebrating his 69th birthday today, and kind of appropriately enough, born in Woolwich in London, not sadly on Clapham Common. He, one of those, was celebrating today. For that reason, we've made Squeeze our featured artist this morning. As ever, got our bank holiday trip to Manchesterford for the Bradshaw's Nuts at 9:45, and the national newspapers just around the corner. And that, after much work, is your Monday morning show, and you're very welcome to it.

1984 for that one. Orchestral Maneuvers in the Dark and Tesla Girls. Why they haven't used that as an advert for those infernal cars? It's not the cars, actually, that are the problem. It's those, do you remember, have you seen that truck that they built? It's like if you gave a five-year-old a set of felt tips and said, draw an armoured vehicle that nobody would ever buy. That's kind of what they come up with. 11 and half past nine. Now let's turn our attention on a more serious note, of course, looking at the national newspapers. Several of the papers for this bank holiday morning are leading with the changes to the prisoner early release scheme, which is announced by the government, particularly by Prime Minister Andy Burnham. Now, the Times this morning leading on the fact that the killers, including two men convicted over the deaths of PC Andrew Harper, will stay behind bars. Daily Telegraph saying that the changes will free high-risk criminals. The government will look to release some inmates who were jailed under an old indeterminate sentencing law in order to free up cells. Now, critics are warning that offenders deemed a danger to society could be released, as according to the paper today. Stalkers and abusers on indefinite sentences up for release. Now, that's the Daily Mail's take on reforms, quoting a Labour minister who accuses the Prime Minister of not being focused on risk. The Guardian, now they're quoting critics from the other side of the debate who say that the change could undermine progressive prison reform across both England and Wales. Now they're saying that overcrowded prisons are one major event away from disaster. On a separate note, got a picture there taken on the 60th anniversary of the Notting Hill Carnival, which got underway on Saturday. And of course you heard about that in the news at 9. Finally, in the first part this morning, the Daily Mirror too, they're saying that the prison release changes will come as a relief for victims. Now, Burnham also pledging to deport foreign criminals who tackle prison crises. He's wanting to deport the foreign criminals in a bid to tackle prison crises. That's according to the paper this morning, who hopefully make more sense out of saying it than I do reading it. That's the first part of our national newspapers. Back with more after this.

Nick Heywood, late of Haircut 100 from this parish, and there he was with the blue hat for the blue day. 17 and a half bank holiday Monday morning, minutes past 9 o'clock. That's quite a complicated way to tell the time. Don't worry, I shan't do that again. Now, let's go back to the national newspapers. And whether it's uplifting or not, you decide. It's quite a sad story, I suppose. The bravest boys in Britain. Now, that's how the Daily Star is describing the sons of Police Constable Matthew Blades. Now, he, of course, one of the police officers killed in that A66 fatal car crash. Now, his two sons were led out by Manchester United, the team that their dad was a supporter of. Now, this all happened at Old Trafford on Sunday, tributes being paid right there and then. The Sun also leading on this tributes at Old Trafford and commending PC Blade's sons as being brave lads. A polling commissioned by the iNewspaper suggesting that 63% of Britons believe the Duke and Duchess of Sussex should pay for their own security now that they've moved back to the UK. It's reporting that the independent committee which oversees royal security is understood to be planning a review of their claim for state-funded protection, which the Sussexes have not benefited from when visiting the UK from California over recent years. Elsewhere, big tech firms enjoy a £118 billion paper boost from stakes in AI groups. That rather dry headline in the Financial Times today. Companies including Alphabet, Amazon, Nvidia and Microsoft have all seen big gains. There are, though, concerns that they're overstating the strength of the AI boom and risk rather distorting the financial picture. Now, this is at a time when investors are closely scrutinising their tech earnings. Daily Express, now they're talking about a childhood sweetheart of Virginia Dufresne, fearing that Andrew Mountbatten Windsor's staff won't cooperate with the police investigation. The friend of the late Jeffrey Epstein's accuser questioning whether royal associates would want to embarrass the former prince any further. Well, those are our national newspaper headlines for this bank holiday morning. We'll have more news between now and midday today. The great

Irene Cara and Flashdance, What a Feeling. Now, we get funny birthdays, you know. You get days where nobody of any, well, I say of any note, I mean, sort of anybody that's in the great and good category, you don't sort of get very many. And then days like today, where pretty much everybody was hatching out. Van Morrison, 81 today. He, of course, Northern Irish singer-songwriter, gave the world Brown Eyed Girl. Born in Belfast this day, 1945. Also celebrating is the actor, star of, well, so much, Pretty Woman, An Officer and a Gentleman. Richard Gere, 77 today, born in Philadelphia, 1949. What else we got? Glenn Tilbrook. Now, he's important to us because he is the source of our birthday vinyl. We're playing three songs. In fact, I've got it down to four at the moment, by Squeeze. He, the singer-songwriter, musician, lead singer for the most part of the band, born in Woolwich in London this day in 1957. Now, Glenn Tilbrook and Chris Difford still touring, doing their Squeeze thing. And I was quite impressed because obviously Jules Holland was the original keyboard player with the band, and he's kind of always resisted either effectively admitting he was in it. He's very much his own man now, and they've had various attempts at reunions, and he's always kind of shied away from it. But he did have them as guests on his TV program, and of course played keyboards on it, so he kind of did a reunited, a bit like Friends reunited, remember that? Todd Carty, yeah. Now, he, of course, we know him because we're old, from Grange Hill. He was, of course, then in, do you remember Tucker's Luck? That was a spin-off series on the Bee back in the very early 1980s. Todd Carty, 63 today, best known, of course, to millions for playing the part of Mark Fowler in EastEnders. He born in Wilston this very day, making him 63 today. The singer Gebby Gibson, which is quite a nice name, except she's actually called Debbie Gibson. You get the idea. She celebrating today, 56, born in Brooklyn. Does she talk like they do in Brooklyn? Bit like an American version of Essex, you know what I mean. Kirsty Allstop, 55, TV presenter, co-presenter of the Channel 4 property show Location, Location, Location. Couldn't they have thought of a better... Well, no, it's so good they named it thrice. And, well, Lucy Speed, final celebrant today. Actress, now she's been in two main soaps, those being EastEnders and The Bill, born in Croydon in South London, this day, 1976, making her 50 today.

0: don't think we play enough of him, you know. Everybody, back in 1977 at least, was an ardent Demis Roussos fan. I couldn't quite see it myself, but I'd only just left primary school, so that's probably why. I always thought a big bearded man in a frock looked rather amusing. It's independent local radio. 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
1: Detectives are not linking a house fire which killed two people to a crash on the A66 last weekend, which left seven people dead. The Prime Minister will not be voting on a bill to legalise assisted dying in England and Wales. Four men have pleaded guilty to destroying four Jewish community ambulances in an arson attack. An A-level student and his family from Surrey are among those missing and feared dead after flash floods in Nepal. And campaigners are urging the Prime Minister to introduce alcolocks for repeat drink drivers.

Classic 60s with the Monkees and I Am a Believer. Andy Lloyd's Morning Show Weather. Now, many areas this morning starting dry, variable amounts of cloud. Tis a bank holiday after all. Showers affecting western areas are becoming a little more widespread. Now, these showers could be quite heavy with the odd rumble of thunder. It'll become a little dry from the west later, though, tonight. Now, a few showers moving across the north and the west, merging overnight to give some longer spells of rain. Elsewhere, going to be quite dry with some clear spells. And as we head into Tuesday, now, dry and settled across much of England and Wales, large variable amounts of cloud. It will be cloudy elsewhere with a band of rain affecting Scotland, this sinking southwards during the course of the day. Top temperatures then for this Monday morning, highs of 19 Celsius in Plymouth, 22 for London, we've got 19 in Cardiff, 18 across Merseyside, Sheffield 19, Newcastle 20, Aberdeen 18, and Birmingham, the highs of 19 for you today.

0: I resisted the temptation to play that a couple of weeks ago. It was on my radar, but I thought, no, you won't thank me. At 22 away from 10, bank holiday Monday morning. Now, one of the major news stories today concerning the prisoners who've been released under the government's early release scheme. Apparently, many of them returning to jail at a very rapid rate, according to prison governors. Now, they're saying that they're seeing exactly the same inmates who were let out as part of the release scheme back in 2024, coming right back in after reoffending, including some who are back for breaching their conditions. The churn is what stresses me out, said one governor in the Midlands, describing it as something of a revolving door. Now, it's coming as the Prime Minister Andy Burnham announcing changes to the next early release scheme. Now, this starts in October and follows public outrage that the killers of PC Andrew Harper were amongst those eligible to be released. Now, speaking yesterday, so Sunday, Andy Burnham announced that he will not that they will not be, or indeed anybody else convicted of unlawful killing, be included in the scheme. Now, it conceded that it means that hundreds more people will stay in prison, as those prisons across both England and Wales are reaching breaking points at being more than 97% at capacity. The government's saying that there are no plans, when in fact there are plans, let me be positive on this, that there are plans to create more space by deporting foreign inmates and releasing some who are serving indeterminate sentences. But they are unlikely to create that much more space by the time of the first batch of these inmates who are due to be released in October. Now, one governor from a prisoner in the north of England saying that the Prime Minister's plans to ease overcrowding are all short-term solutions and we need the space right now. The governor also saying that he was frustrated by the rate of prisoner recalls, saying that we are seeing the same people coming back after being released early and reoffending again and breaking their rules. That one of the main stories today. Let's have a look at the business news.
1: John Healey will discuss defence spending with G20 counterparts and put good growth for all at the heart of his message during his first meeting of global finance ministers. The new Chancellor will avoid setting a target date for reaching 3% defence spending in the upcoming autumn budget and is expected instead to set out a pathway to reaching the goal at the 2027 spending review. The Scottish Government has announced £15 million to expand school breakfast clubs as part of its bid to eradicate child poverty. The funding will be shared among each of Scotland's local authorities, helping them create free breakfast clubs for children. It is hoped the move will help families save money. And the Children's Commissioner has called for paid leave for parents with seriously ill or disabled children, saying they should not be forced to choose between holding down a job and being by their child's bedside. The government is currently consulting on both paid leave for parents in such circumstances, who currently are only entitled to unpaid time off work.

Sarah Brightman and Hot Gossip. I don't know why that one keeps cropping up, but I always run with it because it's such fun, especially when she went on to be so serious as a sort of a soprano. But there she was doing a really daft disco thing with I Lost My Heart to a Starship Trooper. It's just after 9:45, time for our Nuts at Nine, which you might have thought was that, but it really wasn't. Now, Van McCoy, he was a name from the mid-70s, did a lot of disco stuff. Was it The Hustle, I think, was one of his. And apart from making some fine boogie tunes, for some reason, whether somebody asked him to do it, maybe he woke up after one too many sangrias and thought it seemed like a really good idea. But he decided that what the world really needed more than anything else was a disco version of the theme to Star Trek.

0: our bank holiday Monday morning nuts at nine. I don't know if they did anything with it. I don't actually remember it making the charts. Just another oddity of our time. It was Van McCoy from 1976 and his disco version of the theme to Star Trek. Could you imagine people in the nightclubs of the days boogieing to that? Maybe they did. Maybe you were there. Now, in politics, the former leader, well, actually not leader, he was a leadership candidate, Tom Tugendhat, set to replace Dame Priti Patel as the shadow foreign secretary, we're told. First reported in the Daily Telegraph, he's going to return to the Conservative front bench, where this is when Kemi Badenoch reshuffles her team next month. I always think of it like a pack of cards, and, well, never mind. I don't know who the Joker is. Now, Dame Priti Patel, writing on social media, should be leaving the front bench position to take up a new role focused on strengthening links with sister parties and centre-right movements around the world. Now, it comes after the Shadow Housing Secretary, James Cleverly, said that he was resigning from the Shadow Government in order to run for London Mayor. Now, the move going to see Tugendhat returning to a senior role for the first time since 2024. At that time, he finished fourth in the Tory leadership election. Now, he's a former British Army Reserve and a TA Army officer, long been very vocal on international affairs and matters of national security. Now, he also did serve as Security Minister under both Liz Truss and Boris Johnson, and prior to that spent some 5 years as the chair of the Foreign Affairs Select Committee. Just one of the stories making the news this morning. Time now, though, to head stateside.
1: I'm Peter Reynolds, and this is your LA Spins Minute. Is Taylor Swift preparing to drop a new project? Swifties have been going crazy ever since Taylor posted some Easter eggs with her initials in bright green, as well as a picture of the Empire State Building lit up in green saying, "What's happening?" with the TNS capitalized. Will it be a new project or the Taylor's version of her debut or Reputation album? Should we care? In 2023, Warner Brothers Discovery decided not to release the live-action animation comedy Coyote vs. Acme after spending $70 million to produce it. Will Forte, the star of the film, said he felt extreme frustration after learning of the studio's decision, but the studio has now released it after fans demanded it. Will it be a bomb? Sorry. I'm Peter.

Squeeze and Culver Cats. It's Glenn Tilbrook's birthday today, 69 years young. For that reason, we're making Squeeze our featured artist. We've still got a few more to squeeze in. Oh, did you get that? Between now and midday today. No more puns, I guarantee. Towards the news at 10 then, with this class one from 1980.

0: people are now known to have died in the catastrophic flooding in Nepal and Tibet. Almost 5,000 people are still missing, 90 of them trapped in multiple tunnels of hydropower plants. Wednesday's flash floods started after a glacial collapse high in the Himalayan region. Seven people have been arrested on suspicion of murder after the death of a newborn girl in Sheffield. Matthew Dudley has the details.
1: Police in the city were called early yesterday morning and searched a property in the Winkerbank area. They found the child, but say despite the best efforts of officers and paramedics, she was pronounced dead at the scene. Seven people remain in custody.
0: Scotland's First Minister is promising to bring about radical change over the next 5 years and says there'll be significant reform of the country's public services. John Swinney will set out some of the detail of his plans in his programme for government statement to Holyrood tomorrow, the first day back for MSPs after the summer break. Speaking ahead of his keynote address, he says his actions follow the manifesto that commanded public support at the election.
2: About focusing on the key issues that matter in our society, around eradicating child poverty, around ensuring we have a dynamic economy, that we take action on the climate and that we strengthen our public services.
0: A fundraiser for the wife and daughter of a man killed by a falling sign at a Christian festival has raised more than £110,000. That's more than six times its original goal. 41-year-old Robert Guanco died at the big church event in Sussex. More thundery rain is on the way for many of us for the bank holiday Monday, but as yet no weather warnings like yesterday. Two flood warnings were put in place overnight in Sherwood Forest and at Bromsgrove in the Midlands. And Arsenal travel to Villa Park to take on Aston Villa later. It's the only Premier League game on today. That's the latest. From Radio News Hub, I'm Liz Whittaker.

with the Bell Stars, and it's just a sign of the times. Speaking of the time, it's 10:05, and speaking of the times, well, let's have a look. Several of the front pages this morning featuring Prime Minister Andy Burnham and his announcement he will be making changes to the early prison release scheme across England and Wales. The Daily Mirror is saying that the decision to exclude those convicted of manslaughter from the scheme represents justice for loved ones and something of a relief for victims' families. Daily Mail, though, believes that releasing some inmates serving indefinite sentences will mean the government allows more dangerous criminals to roam the streets. The Guardian picking up on warnings that the plans could trigger further overcrowding in prisons and leave them one major event from disaster. The Daily Telegraph highlighting a letter from the Governor of the Bank of England, Andrew Bailey, saying that there could be a severe downturn in the global economy if the artificial intelligence bubble bursts. The paper says that he has told members of the G20 group of advanced economies that soaring levels of debt used to fund the industry could trigger a potentially disorderly correction. In completely different direction, the iPaper. Now, they've been talking to a number of people caught up in a post office IT scandal who are calling on the Prime Minister to speed up the process of quashing their criminal convictions and awarding them compensation. Now, the group of postmasters were convicted using evidence from the faulty capture system that was the predecessor of the Horizon software. Now, they've been telling the newspaper that Andy Burnham should take a fresh look at the torturous process they've been going through. The government say, though, that they are working hard to deliver for them and as soon as possible. Do not trust unqualified wellness influencers on social media. Now, that's the stark warning from the National Health Service carried in the Times today. Now, they're saying that a study has found that nearly half of the UK's population is spending more than £120 a year on health supplements promoted online. Now, the NHS has told the paper that the use of products like magnesium for stress or collagen for anti-aging are not backed by any good science at all. And finally, pictures of the young sons of one of the two police officers who lost his life in the crash in Middlesbrough last weekend. They feature on several of the front pages today after they led out Manchester United for their match against Ipswich Town, that being played at Old Trafford yesterday. The Sun reporting that they were united for their dad, and the Daily Star hailing them as the bravest boys in Britain. Those then are national newspapers for this Monday morning.

I was always left with a question mark, trying to work out what the devil that song's about. Duran Duran and the Reflex. It's 12 and a half past 10. Very good morning. Hope you're having a lovely bank holiday Monday morning. At least it's been

0: the specials, and you've been threatened by gangsters. Yeah, well, you're obviously mixing with the wrong crowd. Just after then, a 10:15, and for the first time this week, it's time for our trip to Manchesterford.
1: The moon sees me under the shade of...
2: Dad.
3: What now?
2: You know the moon?
1: You should do, Billy Love. He's infected by it.
3: And who pulled your chain, Audrey?
2: Did you think that the moon was made of cheese when you was little? Because that's what Grandad used to think when he was small.
3: I might have done.
1: He can't remember. It's that long ago.
3: But I can tell you what it really is, son.
1: Oh, you might.
2: Well, go on then. What is it really, Dad?
3: It's an hole in the sky for God to spy through on you lot.
1: You don't believe in God. You're one of them diagnostics.
3: Just get on with your work, woman, else I'll dock your housekeeping money.
2: An hole in the sky? Well, he must have made it with some giant scissors, because it's round. It isn't ripped or tore or anything. Oh, yeah. And when he's walking round the sky at night, he might forget he's there. Oh, and he might fall through the hole and land on the floor. Or even worse, he might land on Jackson's wall, Dad. Oh.
1: Now, don't get giddy, Billy.
2: It would be horrible, because it's got all broken glass on the top of it. But then if he did fall through it, just before he hit the ground, he could just flap his arms to stop himself. It's a good game, Miss. I like it.
1: No, religion's not a game. You won't go to heaven talking like that.
2: I will.
1: You won't.
2: Because I don't steal or do murders or anything. Hey, Dad, what about this? What happens in the daytime when the moon's gone? Does God sleep like you do when you work in nights?
3: Don't be daft. God don't sleep.
1: No, he's watching you both now.
2: Oh, no, he doesn't, does he? So, Dad, how does he peep in the daytime, then? Through the sun?
3: The sun's not an hole. That's his reading light.
1: Oh, I've heard it
3: all. He turns it on for when he's filling in his diary.
1: He's listening to you two, you know.
2: What is a diary, Dad?
3: A diary is a book for writing in.
2: Like a exercise book?
1: It's for writing down things you want to remember, not to forget about, like what Mrs. Dale used to have on the wireless.
3: Well, the big fella up there...
1: Don't be so respectful.
3: ...has a separate page in his diary for everyone.
2: Wow! He must be massive.
3: No, it is, lad. It's eugiferous. And he has 10 angels just for carting his pen about for him.
2: Does he?
1: I think you should stop it now.
2: Why?
1: You too. You take things too far sometimes, Alf. It's sacrilegion talking like that, you know.
2: Why?
3: We're only larking about, aren't we, Billy?
2: Yeah. It's funny, Mum.
1: Yes, well, we have enough bad luck in our house as it is. We could end up getting struck by a streak of thunder or something. I'll have to light half a dozen candles at church after all this rubbish.
2: Why? Is it God's birthday, Mum?
3: That's a good answer.
1: Right, now that's enough, Billy. See, Alf.
3: Now shut up, son. As your mother will report you to Father for Knackerpan.
1: Yes, I will.
2: Yeah, but it's just only a game, Mum. We're just having a laugh, that's all, aren't we, Dad?
3: But game over. So go out and play, Billy.
2: It's raining.
3: Oh, aye. That's just God spitting.
1: Alf.
3: Put your hat on.
2: Okay, Will. Try, Mum. I'm going to walk through God's spit. Try, Dad.
1: You'll be on resumption, you are, Alf.

Herbert, as opposed to Herbert, which is the general riffraff I get in the studio in the mornings. And how's that? How's that? I know, how we laughed. The best music and the retro chart on the way too. Now we're doing that after the headlines at 11. What

0: Supertramp, what a classic that is, and Breakfast in America. 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
1: Detectives are not linking a house fire which killed two people to a crash on the A66 last weekend, which left seven people dead. The Prime Minister will not be voting on a bill to legalise assisted dying in England and Wales. Four men have pleaded guilty to destroying four Jewish community ambulances in an arson attack. An A-level student and his family from Surrey are among those missing and feared dead after flash floods in Nepal. And campaigners are urging the Prime Minister to introduce alcolocks for repeat drink drivers.

I always love to squeeze a little Aberyn if I can get away with it. The winner takes it all, 25 minutes away from 11. And what a bank holiday weekend. I suppose we would, a couple of weeks ago when we were all burning up and frying eggs on our car bonnets, we would have given our right arm for this, well, just for a few minutes. About a bit of sunshine, but we seem to have gone from that to torrential rains, pretty much flooded where I was yesterday too. Sheffield golfer Joe Dean. Now, he's completed an extraordinary journey from delivering Morrison's groceries to becoming Britain's Masters champion. Now, the 32-year-old fired a final round 63 at the Belfry to win his first DP World Tour title by three shots. His wife Emily alongside, acting as his caddy. And a 12-year-old girl from Sheffield has been given the birthday experience of her dreams at her favourite Asda store. The girl, who has she's non-verbal and has a rare neurological condition, was given her own uniform and allowed to work on the checkout before staff surprised her with a cake, a gift and a shopping basket which she could take home. I'm assuming and hoping it wasn't a full-size one. Sticking with Yorkshire, and a man from Bradford said he's been given his life back after becoming the first patient in the UK to benefit from a pioneering treatment for a dangerous abnormality in his brain. Now, the man spent 15 years living with the condition. Specialists at Leeds General Infirmary have now completely closed the affected blood vessels and removed the aneurysm. And a new £1 million foundation is launching a mobile dental clinic to take the treatment directly to some of Britain's most vulnerable people. Now, the My Dentist Foundation is saying that the unit will visit places including homeless shelters, community centres and family hubs, with volunteer teams expected to treat more than 850 people in its first year alone. And RNLI volunteers have completed one of their most unusual rescues after helping save a horse from the rising River Thames at Tilbury. Now, the Beastie Poos entered the water and began swimming against the tide before a lifeboat crew from Gravesend carefully guided it back towards the shore and helped rescuers safely bring it ashore. Yeah, lastly, actually, while we're having a chirp, a coffee shop where every purchase helps to phase and fund life-saving helicopter missions is celebrating its first birthday. Now, Hangar 63, which is at the Great North Ambulance Station in Eaglescliffe, has welcomed tens of thousands of visitors in its first year, with the proceeds supporting the charity's critical care work. Just some of the stories making the news today.

0: Elton John and I Want to Kiss the Bride. Now, burnt-out teachers urgently need better working hours and more support to stop them leaving the profession. Now, that's according to the Lib Dems, as the new school term is just around the corner. Now, nearly half of the teachers who were surveyed by the party across England say they were planning to quit the classroom in the next 5 years, many saying that they felt overworked and stressed. The Liberal Democrats are urging the new Education Secretary Lucy Powell to fully fund teachers' pay, rather than raiding school budgets to cover the increases, and to bring in limits on overtime. The Department for Education saying that last year saw the lowest rate of teachers leaving the profession since 2010, but acknowledging there was still much more to do. Now, the survey asked more than 900 teachers, head teachers and special educational needs coordinators how long they plan to stay in teaching. Almost half of those in the post said that they were considering leaving teaching in the next 5 years. One in ten say that they were planning to spend less than a year there. Now, more than three quarters of those surveyed, which also included former teachers, said that they felt frequently or constantly burned out whilst at work. Now, respondents citing high workloads on marking, lesson preparation and other tasks, which they say gave them much less time in the classroom. Now, the Liberal Democrats' school spokeswoman, Caroline Vodden, saying that all of this pointing to a government which is simply not listening to the profession. Fast approaching a quarter to 11, which means we're getting very close to the retro chart. Today, that's after the headlines at 11, we are looking at the songs you were grooving to on this very day. Today, back to 1977 as we count down the top 10 and play you the top 5 in full. Before all of that stuff and nonsense, let's have a look at the showbiz news. Or not. Oh, go on, you know you want to. Or maybe it doesn't. No, it really doesn't. I don't know what's going on here. Shall I read poetry again?
1: We've been... Singer Phineas O'Connor.
0: It's all organised chaos, isn't it? And Friday I'm in love on a Monday morning. I don't know, this gets very racy. Sometimes these computer systems are here to try me. And boy, they really do. We are, though, looking forward to the retro chart. It's fairly straightforward and nothing can go wrong with that. Getting us a little closer, I think I've got the cure. Just don't know what it is.

0: 12 minutes away from the retro chart. We're getting closer to organised chaos every time we sit in the seat. And Friday, I'm in love. What were you saying about showbiz news?
1: Singer Finneas O'Connell and YouTuber and actress Claudia Selefsky have tied the knot. The US singer-songwriter and musician, who goes by his stage name Finneas, is known for co-writing and producing music with his sister Billie Eilish, including Bad Guy, Birds of a Feather and What Was I Made For? Finneas and Selefsky got married at a ceremony on Saturday in California after being together for 8 years. Singer Lola Young has stepped on stage with a surprise Reading Festival set, saying the cat is out of the bag. The 25-year-old appeared at the Grid stage on Sunday for a performance which was originally labelled for a special guest. And US pop star Olivia Rodrigo's inaugural all-women festival has raised nearly £15 million. The driver's licensed singer, who's 23, was behind the fundraising event Daisy Chain Fields Festival, which featured a star-studded lineup, including Chappell Roan, Doechii, and Stevie Nicks. When I

0: It's the real thing. None of your Aldi knockoffs. No, that's the real thing. Can't get by without you. And on that racy bombshell, time to head stateside.
1: I'm Peter Reynolds, and this is your LA Spins Minute. Mariah Carey and Kris Jenner were seen on a dinner date together at Nobu Malibu. The two friends seem to be having a fun girls' night out, laughing and smiling the whole time while drinking martinis and dining on sushi. Talk about a power couple. Collectively, the pop diva and Kardashian empire momager are worth hundreds of millions. So, who paid? Hailey Bieber's sister, Alaya Baldwin Arano, will not be thrown behind bars as part of her assault and battery criminal case for throwing tampons at bar employees. Not kidding. She just needs to stay out of trouble. Alaya will also have to complete a series of classes, fines, and other requirements in exchange for not having to serve jail time.

knew you'd be impressed with me playing that. I know, I can't get away from my youth. The songs you grew up with, they kind of stick there for a very long time. 1979, the night is young and full of possibilities, like a 24-hour McDonald's. Towards the news then with this one. We never

0: very, very well in the elections, and that we've got a bigger gap between us and our nearest rival party that is bigger than at any other moment in the history of devolution, we still don't command a majority of the Scottish Parliament.
1: Police in Sheffield are holding seven people on suspicion of murdering a newborn girl. Matthew Dudley has the latest.
2: Officers were called to the Winkerbank area early yesterday morning, where they searched a property and found the baby. They say despite the best efforts of emergency services, she was pronounced dead at the scene. Seven people are currently under arrest.
1: After police in West London arrested 169 people at the Notting Hill Carnival yesterday, officers are among the crowds for day two. Offences on Sunday included possession of drugs and weapons. Officers described the mood as overwhelmingly positive and celebratory, though. It's the 29th anniversary of Princess Diana's death in a car crash in Paris in 1997. Prince Harry, who was only 12 when it happened, has revealed he makes lemon drizzle cake to mark the day each year as a sweet way to remember his mum. And Novak Djokovic says he despised every moment of the five-set, near five-hour ordeal, which ended his US Open hopes in the first round. He was repeatedly sick and regularly doubled over in pain, but still took Argentina's Mariano Navone the distance. That's the latest from Radio News Hub. I'm Liz Whittaker.
3: At the third stroke, it will be

3 minutes past 11. Welcome along then. Thank you for being here. It's the third and final hour of our programme for Bank Holiday Monday morning. And time to jump in headfirst to the retro chart, looking at the songs you were buying all those years ago. 1977 today. Number 10 then, and a drop of one place for Carly Simon, and Nobody Does It Better. Also on its way down, just a drop of one for Denise Williams at 9, and That's What Friends Are For. And a climb of two, David Soul at 8, and Silver Lady. A drop of one, Candy Staton, Nights on Broadway at 7, and The Brotherhood of Man down 3 with Angelo, number 6 in our retro chart. Moving into the top 5 then, and a climb last week at 14, this week up for Donna Summer, Down Deep Inside.

on this summer. Getting the bends, I think, in that. And down deep inside. Last week at 14, this week entering the top 5 at 5. And it was from the film The Deep. Moving into the retro chart then, Jean-Michel Jarre celebrating a birthday a few days ago. He was in our charts this day back in 1977 and on the way up too. Last week at number 12, this week up with Oxygen Part 4.

Oxygen. It was quite a thing back at the time. Part 4, I'm sure parts 1, 2 and 3 were pretty much going in the same direction, a bit like Tubular Bells, one of those albums everybody raves about. Brilliant for sending you to sleep. This week there was Jean-Michel Jarre at number 4 in our retro chart, and as we mentioned, Oxygen Part 4. And on its way down, yet still floating away, the song that was parodied, as you might remember, mercilessly by the Barren Knights in one of their songs from 1978. This week, though, 1977, and a drop of one place, Float On.

David Soul and Silver Lady played for no reason at all because it isn't in the charts. I got a bit finger friendly there and pressed the wrong button. I do apologise. I thought I'd let it play anyway because it's a fine tune. Should we get back to the charts? I think we should. It was a drop of one place. We'll pretend that didn't happen. We'll edit that out later. They'll never know. They'll never know. It was a drop of one for the Floaters. Now this is what I meant to play.

The Floaters and Float On. Yet a drop of one place in our retro chart. This week, number three. And I knew he was going to do that. Now, we already had Jean-Michel Jarre doing what was quite innovative at the time. And we'd had Donna Summer earlier in the year with I Feel Love, which was quite a thing for the use of the newly invented synthesizers. Now, they had been around for a little while, but this was the time that they'd really come of age. And they were continuing with yet another instrumental in the charts. Last week at number five, this week up three places for Space and Magic Fly. It's...

0: 25 minutes past 11, playing, we really are playing songs that are in the charts. The boss has just been in calling me a few choice names for managing to do a chart show and then playing a song in the middle of it that isn't actually in the charts. I did point out it was from the same year. It's not washing. Anyway, let's get back to the retro chart. That's our number two sound, Space and Magic Fly. Before we get to the number one, which could well be Sabrina Carpenter, knowing my luck, let's go back and have a look, if we dare, at the story so far.
1: The top 10 countdown.
0: This week at 10, it's Carly Simon, Nobody Does It Better. Denise Williams, A Drop of One, That's What Friends Are For at 9. Silver Lady, David Soul, There Was a Reason, this week at 8. And Candy Staten at 7, Those Nights on Broadway. Angelo, Brotherhood of Man, dropping down 3 to 6. And moving into the top 5, at 5, Donna Summer, Down Deep Inside. Jean-Michel Jarre, Oxygen, part 4 at 4. And this week's number 3, The Floaters, dropping down 1 float on. Magic Fly, Space, A Climb of 3 places at 2. And this week's number 1. Now, it was only a couple of weeks since he died. This week, Top of the Tree, Elvis Presley, and he

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1: Do you know, every time I hear that, I try. I've been doing it since 1977. I thought I'd get a bit more close these days, but no. It's independent local radio. It's Bank Holiday Monday morning, and, well, it's fairly wet out there. But I suppose, being a British bank holiday, would we ever expect anything else? I don't think we would. Now, if you're a Jigsaw fan, and no, not the band. I mean the actual, you know, putting things together. Well, a chappie in Yorkshire's been to the Yorkshire Jigsaw Festival, and the event itself raising more than 175,000 quid for charities supporting disadvantaged kids and young people generally. Now, the annual event, which takes place at St Martin's Church in Brickhouse, it continues right throughout today. Around about 1,800 jigsaw puzzles, along with crafts competitors and refreshments too. And especially if you can't find that last piece. I've been there, I'll tell you. Now, if you're a fan of ice cream and you happen to be in North Shields, well, you're getting a bank holiday treat today as Mimi's Ice Cream Factory is opening its biggest shop yet. Now, the new venue, four times the size of the one it's got in Gosforth, and the first 50 customers through the door are being promised a free ice cream, which is probably one of those ones they got from Aldi earlier. It's just after 11:30.
2: Detectives are not linking a house fire which killed two people to a crash on the A66 last weekend, which left seven people dead. The Prime Minister will not be voting on a bill to legalise assisted dying in England and Wales. Four men have pleaded guilty to destroying four Jewish community ambulances in an arson attack. An A-level student and his family from Surrey are among those missing and feared dead after flash floods in Nepal. And campaigners are urging the Prime Minister to introduce alcolocks for repeat drink drivers.

The Cause, Breathless. Before that, we're almost being, well, almost being modern. Before that, Travis and Sing from about 30 years ago, which by our standards, well, that's fairly modern. Now, if you're planning a night in tonight in front of the telly to avoid the rain, I had to make a mercy dash to the petrol station last night and got very, very wet. The Royal Edinburgh Military Tattoo, you can catch that on BBC One. That's at 8 o'clock. I don't know if you saw it, was over on social media. Was it the changing of the guard? I'm not quite sure what the ceremony's called, but outside Buckingham Palace, they were playing 9 to 5, the Dolly Parton track, as a tribute to the Queen of Country, of course, died a few days ago. Quite touching it was too. I don't know, do they have to go and get permission from the King to do it first? Now, after the Royal Edinburgh Military Tattoo has come to its climax, Vigil, that's starting at 9 o'clock tonight. I watched the last one, really good. I believe this is the first part of the news story, but I can't tell because it doesn't tell me. I think it is. And then Have I Got News For You, that between 10:30 and 11. And Film Time after that. Yep, they're putting it on Bank Holiday Monday night, 4 weddings and a funeral, seeing us through until 1 o'clock in the morning. There's another film on BBC Two. Before that, though, 8:30 University Challenge, Surviving 9/11 from 9 o'clock through until 10:30, and The Godfather Part 3, that wrapping up your night's entertainment. Superman Returns, that's your film on ITV One, that at 10 past 10 tonight. Before that, Coronation Street, 8:30, Trigger Point from 9 till 10. And over on Channel 4, Fred's Ultimate Hotels, which is a guy called Fred going into hotels, ultimately. And 24 Hours in A&E, that's compressed rather handily into just 1 hour between 9 and 10. Murder Cheats from... No, it's not. It's Love Cheats. I do apologise. I'm getting all confused. Love Cheats from 9 till 11. No, it's not. It's from 10 till 11. That's what it is. And then The Murder Detective, presumably on the trail of the Love Cheats. That rounding up your night's viewing on Channel 4. Over on Channel 5, same old drivel as usual. Street cops catching the yobs, followed by the yobs who are now at war with the law, this time dodging their fares. And one of them could well be police suspect number one. Find out who that is. That's between 10 and 11. And rounding up your night on Channel 5, it's traffic cops. I believe they paid the princely sum of £1.25 for the rights to all of those programmes. And that is your night's entertainment. Now, you've been very patient. And time for your 11s is today. Back to 1985.

0: Love and Pride. Paul King doing his thing. And that, the first of our mega mixes for this week. We'll have something completely different for tomorrow. Not all of these, although we call it Each of the Beat, not all of them are going to be dance tracks. We might even find a ballad or two, or a ballad, as the boss keeps calling them. Now, fun reminder of our newspapers today. Times, they're leading on the government's prison early release U-turn, with people convicted of manslaughter now being excluded from the scheme. The paper says that the change means that the killers of PC Andrew Harper will remain behind bars, whilst questions do remain over other offenders who could still qualify. The Daily Mail also focusing on that early release scheme, warning that stalkers and domestic abusers could still leave prison sooner under these government plans. Now, they're highlighting the proposed changes affecting prisoners serving indefinite sentences. The Guardian, again, the same prison policy change, concentrating, though, on warnings about overcrowding. Critics telling the paper that removing more offenders from the early release scheme could leave prisons dangerously short of capacity. The Daily Telegraph, pretty much the same story, talking about dangerous offenders saying they could be released despite the government's decisions to protect manslaughter cases from the early release scheme. Now, its focus today is on concerns over plans to end imprisonment for public protection sentences during this Parliament. The Daily Mirror saying that the Prime Minister has bowed to pressure by excluding manslaughter convictions from those planned schemes. The paper highlighting high-profile killers who will now remain in prison for longer than they would under the original proposal. The Sun, now they're featuring the children of PC Matthew Blades after they walked onto the Old Trafford pitch as mascots yesterday. Their father, one of the two police officers, sadly killed in the A66 collision just outside of Middlesbrough. Daily Star leading also with the sons of Matthew Blade appearing as mascots, as we mentioned. The front page focusing on the emotional tribute following their father's death. And finally today, the Daily Express speaking to a former childhood sweetheart of Virginia Dufresne about the continuing police investigation connected to Andrew Mountbatten Windsor. Now, he's been telling the paper that he doubts that former members of Prince Andrew's staff will cooperate with investigators. And those are national newspapers for this bank holiday Monday morning. Time to have a look, I think, what's going on in the world of sport.
1: Andy Lloyd Sports Report.
0: Which we'll do a little bit later on, owing to the fact that I've got fat fingers and I've pressed the wrong button. We'll get you there, don't you worry. We've got some fine tunes to see us out this morning, and then I'm going to book in for a crash course at Disc Jockey School, where I believe they're doing a buy one, get one free, so I'll take somebody with me. Can you guess who it is yet? Oh, you know who it is. That other chap on the station that you think, does he know? We like to keep it secret. Anyway, this one, big club hit 1981 for the Boys Town Gang.

0: up last week in our retro chart with their version of Can't Take My Eyes Off You. That was not a chart hit, but a massive club hit. Ain't No Mountain High Enough. Birthday boy being celebrated. You thought we'd forgotten? Certainly not. Let's have a look at the sport.
1: Bruno Fernandes' hat-trick helped Man United bounce back from a poor start against Ipswich to secure a 5-2 comeback victory. Boss Michael Carrick says it was all about moving beyond last week's defeat.
2: It's the week in football, isn't it? I think the ups and downs. The biggest pleasing thing for me was we spoke about it during the week, about dealing with setbacks, really. If you want to be a good team and a successful team, every team gets beat, or you've got to deal with setbacks in certain ways.
1: Ollie Watkins has thanked Aston Villa fans from the bottom of his heart after joining Al Hilal on a 3-year deal. The England international's become the latest big name to leave Villa Park this summer. Marc Marquez won the MotoGP Aragon Grand Prix to cut championship leader Jorge Martin's advantage to 19 points. And Joe Root says a new batch of Duke's cricket balls has made test cricket in England more favourable to bowlers this summer. He says the balls appear firmer and are affecting the pitch more, making batting increasingly difficult.

Squeeze, and That Is Love. Now, that one is one of the songs we were promising to play because we wanted to say a happy birthday to Glenn Tilbrook. Owing to the fact I've been a bit bogged down in calamities today, I've forgotten to do it. So I'm going to squeeze another squeeze track in. Do you like that? Too much squeezing makes a man drink to the bottle. Anyway, less of me drinking to bottles, more of me saying goodbye. Thanks ever so much for your patience today. Back tomorrow when we do it all over again for a Tuesday morning. Towards the news at midday. Just get out of here while we can, eh? This one, oh, I love this one. 1979 remembered.

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1: On Feature Story News in Washington, I'm Jagruti Dave. Canada's trade minister and U.S. trade representative are meeting in Washington on Friday, racing to finalize a deal before 50% tariffs take effect. Wall Street has rebounded after a turbulent week as bond markets stabilized following days of sharp volatility. And it's understood Meghan, the Duchess of Sussex, has been offered an acting role when she's back in the UK.
0: This is Lazy Gold. Playing the greatest oldies of all time.

0: Welcome to the show, everybody. We'd like you to enjoy some of the funniest and most outrageous segments in this Best of Fun with Em and Davo and Aaron. Okay, here we go. Here we go.
1: Yeah.
2: Silence.
0: Beginning of the week. I love this. You got some really creative things that you say to start this show now.
2: Right? Gotta get us going. Yeah,
0: this is Fun with Em and Davo and Aaron, and we have got an amazing show for everybody today. We've got a show that's going to be made up of, hot off the top news. That's going to be coming up right away. We got Trivia Reveal. It's that game show that we all love to play along with. We also have, and I want to talk about this, the awkward milestones that we celebrate in our lives.
1: Yeah,
0: I want to talk about
1: sure.
0: that one, yeah.
1: Well, I'm going to update us on BTS, Ariana Grande again, and the Foo Fighters.
0: Foo Fighters. Love saying
1: I do. Foo Fighters. That's right.
0: Oh, okay.
2: And then I've got a joke of the day about a guy who gets pulled over for leading the police on a high-speed chase.
1: Sounds like it could be funny.
0: That does sound like
1: maybe,
0: a joke to me.
1: Yeah, it's a Monday, okay. So we'll see.
0: Well, let's get our singing voices ready here because, you know what? Aaron just loves this one. What do we call it? The next one?
1: Dum-dum-dum-dum-day.
0: We're gonna do that one.
1: It's Monday, so I'm gonna do some movie previews for what came out on the weekend.
2: I got my popcorn.
0: Okay, and then more singing.
3: One more time, but with feeling.
0: We're gonna sing a few songs here today about our lives. How about we talk about euphemisms for stupid?
1: Okay.
0: That's not going right beside dumb dumb
1: day. Yeah.
0: Then we're gonna get the good news segment.
2: We got some good news stories.
0: We've got, and then we've got the trivia preview. More questions for tomorrow's show. Make sure you stick around for it. But right now, we're gonna start with hot off the top news.
4: It's weird. The weird and wacky news.
0: Our headlines for today.
2: We're going to talk about
0: man who sues Pokemon for denying him a professorship. A word I've never said in my life.
1: Uh-huh.
0: Just not smart enough to. So how about this one? 59,000-year-old dentist.
1: What?
0: I don't know what the context is, but we will find out when we get into all these hot off the top news stories right after we get back from this. We got more fun with Em and Davo and Aaron. Come on back.
1: Stick around for more of the best of Em and Davo and Aaron.

0: Welcome to the show, everybody. We'd like you to enjoy some of the funniest and most outrageous segments in this Best of Fun with Em and Dave O'Aaron. Oh, I'm excited what we've got coming up on Hot Off the Top News here.
1: Yes.
0: So we got a couple stories we got to get into here on Fun with Am and Dave O'Aaron, including this one, the man who sues Pokemon for... I didn't realize there was actually an entity that you could sue.
1: Yeah, right?
0: Pokemon, I thought, was just like a character
1: little
0: that...
1: yellow bear
0: up.
1: Or yeah. something.
0: popped up in the world. Are you suing Pokemon? The
2: you
0: little
2: could
0: yellow
2: sue
0: bear?
2: Anybody.
1: Yeah, true.
0: So apparently he was denied professorship, and he's out of Iowa... And he's taking Nintendo, oh, that's the company, and Pokemon Company International to federal court for allegedly refusing to grant him, quote, Pokemon professor status.
1: Oh, okay.
2: That sounds fair.
0: Yeah. Kyle Owens, 34 years old, yes, a grown man of Lawrence, Iowa, is suing Nintendo seeking $341,000 in damages and a Pokemon professor certification.
1: Wow.
0: Restoration of his access to official Pokemon professor tools.
1: Of course. Yeah.
0: And the ability to host Pokemon events.
1: Oh, nice. Yeah.
0: I have no idea about this. The company informed him on March 12th, 2024, that he had passed the basic exam for the rank of professor of Pokemon with a score of 100%.
2: Wow.
0: But he would need to submit to a background check.
1: Really?
2: Of course.
0: 2 months later, Pokemon wrote to Owens denying his application to the professor program because of the background check.
1: Oh, my God.
0: Mr. Owens notes that he has an old low-level felony that was more than 10 years ago, though those were later changed to the three misdemeanor charges that do not show guilty findings.
1: Wow.
2: Lock him up,
0: so,
2: I say.
0: You know what?
1: That's a high level of I don't know what.
0: Oh, my goodness. That's crazy. Okay, how about this one here? Less crazy or more crazy? 59,000-year-old dentist. Scientists have found a 59,000-year-old Neanderthal molar tooth in a Siberian cave that they say shows signs that someone used a stone tool to drill into the rotting tooth.
1: What?
2: Get out.
0: Possibly the earliest known attempt at dental treatment by any human species.
1: Wow.
0: Researchers ruled out wear, fracture, and natural chemical processes as explanations, concluding the hole was most likely made deliberately during the individual's lifetime.
1: Oh my goodness.
0: The Neanderthal molar found in
1: the mountains
0: of southwestern Russia bears marks of a deliberate attempt to drill into a decayed area, likely carried out using a small pointed stone tool. Is that any different than what they use today?
1: It doesn't feel like it to me.
0: Not going to the right dentist.
1: Yeah.
0: If true, it would be the earliest known example of invasive dental treatment by any human species, pushing the history of dentistry back tens of thousands of years.
1: Wow.
2: I wonder what they did for cavities back then.
0: I wonder what they did for caps or like those fake teeth that you
1: put
0: in there. Crown. Yeah, those. Anyway, those are your big headlines for today. We are going to have fun on the trivia reveal when we get back. So make sure you come back and join us for more fun with Em and Dave O'Aaron right after this.
3: Stick around for more of the best of Em and Dave O'Aaron.

0: Welcome to the show, everybody. We'd like you to enjoy some of the funniest and most outrageous segments in this Best of Fun with Em and Dave O'Aaron. Welcome back to Fun with Em and Dave O'Aaron. And guess what? It's now time for everybody's favorite game show. It's time for the trivia reveal. But first, here's a word from our sponsor.
1: Feel the pulse.
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1: And the trivia reveal with
2: Turn
1: the
2: up
1: questions.
2: The fun dial.
1: Here we go. We've
2: Game
1: got
2: on.
1: Three questions, and I want you guys at home to play along with us. First question, 20% of workers in a new survey said they are worried that doing this might make them look lazy to their boss. What is it?
2: How Aaron? About not tucking your shirt in?
3: Okay. Sure. Yeah. Okay. A bit of a slob. Yeah. Sure.
1: Amanda, you got one?
3: I think naps at my desk.
1: That might make me look lazy.
3: Yeah.
1: I think that kind of melds into what I was going to say, which is being lazy might make you look lazy to the boss.
3: Sure. That's,
1: and can you believe that actually 20% of workers in a new survey said taking a lunch break makes them look lazy?
3: No.
1: You have to take a lunch break, people.
3: You got
1: to
3: eat.
1: That's
3: for
1: not
3: sure.
1: lazy. Okay. How about number two here? 62% of people say they do this every day after work. What is it, Aaron?
2: Yeah, definitely review the job postings.
3: Oh, yeah, that's right.
2: Get me out of here.
1: Amanda, what do you think?
3: Mine's kind of like Aaron just screaming the car.
1: Screaming the car, yeah. And then I said, every day after work, they do...
4: Trivia!
2: Trivia, baby!
1: Oh, no, that's not the answer.
2: Oh.
1: See if you at home maybe got the answer. It's pretty close to what Amanda said. Scream in the car or complain.
2: Yeah,
1: one or the other. It doesn't matter. Number three, according to researchers, having one of these at work could increase your happiness as much as earning $100,000 more a year.
2: How about simply a paycheck?
3: Just that would make you happy.
1: Just a paycheck.
2: That's all I'm asking for.
1: But then it makes you as happy as earning a bigger paycheck?
3: Just the idea of something that can actually pay bills.
1: Oh, okay. Amanda, what do you got?
3: That was a dig to us. I say puppies.
1: Yes, I agree. Puppies. I said a best friend or puppies. The same sort of thing.
3: Okay.
1: Yeah, best friend. What's the answer? Oh, come on. I got it. Come on.
5: Ding, ding, ding.
1: A work BFF.
3: Nice.
1: So best friend forever. Got it right. Finally, one of these days. I knew it was going to happen. Let's take another break here. We've got some random funny things coming up next is what we've got. So stick around because it's awkward milestones that you have to celebrate in your life. We'll find out what those are when we come back.
3: Stick around for more of the best of Amandevo and Aaron.

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1: 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This is Voice of a Man from off of The X Factor. I wanted to remind you that Lazy B is here Sunday nights playing tunes like this. Can you feel it? Can you feel it?

0: 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Yes. Let's end your day the lazy way.
1: HGVs have four zones around them where their visibility is limited. At the front, back, and both sides. If you don't know where they are, you could be sitting in one without even realising. Know the zones, pass safely, and where possible, don't linger next to an HGV. Look out for each other. Search Know the Zones, National Highways.
2: 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We are Lazy Gold.

0: Welcome to the show, everybody. We'd like you to enjoy some of the funniest and most outrageous segments in this Best of Fun with Em and Davo and Aaron. Let's hit the road, you guys.
1: Yeah.
0: It's time. We're going to bring up some random funny prom things to talk about, I guess.
2: Oh, wow. You got a prom date?
1: That was a long time ago.
0: You got a problem with me? A problem? Here's some unpopular prom themes that we can talk about. Is this a prom theme, really? Hillbilly hoedown?
1: Is it?
0: I guess in some rural areas it might be. How about this next one here?
1: Nuns and priests?
0: Nuns and priests.
1: That's happening.
0: That would be a fun one, yeah. Aaron, have you got an unpopular prom theme?
2: Yeah, how about this one? Carrie.
0: Oh, the horror movie. Oh, that's terrible.
1: Yeah, gross.
0: Here's a good one. Mom's Basement.
1: Homeschool kids.
0: Oh, jeez. Okay, and Amanda, another unpopular prom theme.
1: Cafeteria, a celebration.
0: Cafeteria.
2: Oh, love it.
0: Okay, and then you've got the best ones here, Aaron.
2: Good.
0: This is a good one. What's another unpopular prom theme?
2: 16 and pregnant.
0: That's awful. It would be good to get them all together, though, in one place.
2: Yeah, good TV.
1: Yeah.
0: How about we do this one here, the 10 plagues of Egypt.
1: Ooh, that'd be kind of fancy,
0: we could
1: actually
0: do that one.
1: Yeah.
0: And then, I would want to totally
1: have this one.
0: This prom theme is right up my alley. What is it, Amanda?
1: It's mullets and bullets.
0: Oh, I love it. Okay, and then another unpopular prom theme from Aaron.
2: The best years of your life are now over.
1: Oh, that's kind of sad.
0: Depressing. But true, okay?
2: Yeah, it is true.
0: Hey, this one. How about this one? Let's all dress up Amish.
1: Sure.
0: Oh, let's do it, Amish.
2: Let's
0: have Weird Al come and do the music for
1: us.
0: That's right. And then we've got the final unpopular prom theme, Amanda.
1: Walk of Shame.
0: Yes, it is.
1: Yep.
0: Walk of Shame. And the 16 and pregnant all kind of go together. So I like that. Okay, that's it for Random Funny Things. We're going to be back in just a few minutes. Amanda's taking over. She's got the daily music news coming up next.
1: Stick around for more of the best of Em and Davo and Aaron.

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1: On feature story news in Washington, I'm Jagruti Dave. Canada's trade minister and U.S. trade representative are meeting in Washington on Friday, racing to finalize a deal before 50% tariffs take effect. Wall Street has rebounded after a turbulent week as bond markets stabilized following days of sharp volatility. And it's understood Meghan, the Duchess of Sussex, has been offered an acting role when she's back in the UK.
0: This is Lazy Gold. Playing the greatest oldies of all time like this.

0: Welcome to the show, everybody. We'd like you to enjoy some of the funniest and most outrageous segments in this Best of Fun with Em and Dave O'Aaron. Hey guys, it's time now for more fun with Em and Dave O'Aaron, and it's time now for Amanda to take over, and it's time now for the Daily Music
1: Show. My ears are ready.
2: All right, so excited. I've got Cat's Eye.
0: Yeah.
2: Will perform at the American Music Awards live from Las Vegas on CBS and Paramount Plus on May 25th.
0: Did you breathe at all?
2: I did. It was one long.
0: Wow, good job.
2: The photo on social media announcement shows the group with five members.
0: Okay.
2: Which is the config they've recently been appearing in since Manon Bannerman went on hiatus.
0: What is he doing?
2: Must be a part of the... Teddy Swims and Josh Groban will perform at this year's Grammy Hall of Fame Gala.
3: Nice. Very cool.
2: Yeah, they'll be a part of a tribute to Warner Records, which is receiving the Visionary of Music Award. The event will take place May 8th in L.A.
3: That's my birthday!
0: So we have to go there, or are you taking a vacation on that time? My birthday day off.
2: And finally, Shania Twain will host the 2026 ACM Awards in Las Vegas on May 17th.
3: And we'll just do a little tour. That's going to be a party.
0: Was your birthday May 17th as well?
3: I take the whole month.
2: Yeah, sure. Good for you.
0: Okay.
2: The top-selling female country artist of all time, Twain, is a three-time ACM Award winner and a five-time Grammy Award winner.
0: Yeah.
2: She's sold more than 100 million units worldwide.
3: Outstanding.
2: Units. Yeah. What is that? Songs?
3: Yeah. Songs, albums, discs.
0: She's done okay.
2: A little bit. She's Canadian. She's done okay. We love her.
0: Yeah, she's good.

0: She's good.
1: All right.
0: Okay, that's it for the Daily Music News. Guess what? Aaron's in charge next. He's driving the ship or steering the ship or probably sinking the ship.
2: Probably going down.
0: Probably going down. Yeah. So we'll find out what it's all about when he comes back and does his
2: joke of the day. Make sure you come back.
1: Stick around for more of the best of Ammon Devo and Aaron.

0: Welcome to the show, everybody. We'd like you to enjoy some of the funniest and most outrageous segments in this Best of Fun with Em and Davo and Aaron. Okay, we're going to take it easy now for Aaron's what?
1: Joke of the day.
0: Oh. It's a Monday one, so we got to
2: be good. No pressure.
0: Sit back, relax, just put that lounge chair in the back position. You know, don't flip back and over.
2: Seems
0: your
2: like
0: head,
2: we're
0: though.
2: Doing a lot for
0: yeah,
2: this.
0: Yeah. So just take it easy, though, because it's a Monday joke, and so we're going to find out what his joke's all about. Aaron, give us your joke of the day.
1: A guy is driving 85 miles an hour down the highway he notices a police car in his mirror.
0: I remember now.
1: He panics for a second, then floors it.
0: Okay.
1: 95, 110, 140 miles an hour.
2: Yikes.
1: No. Finally realizing the cop isn't giving up, he pulls over to the side of the road.
0: Mm-hmm.
1: The officer walks up cautiously and says, "Son, you were going pretty fast back there, but it's the end of my shift. The boys and I are going out for beers after, and I really don't feel like doing paperwork tonight."
0: Oh, geez.
1: "So if you can give me one good reason, I'll let you go." The driver looks at him seriously and says, "Officer, about a year ago, my wife left me for a police officer."
0: Oh.
1: The cop raises his eyebrow. The guy continues, "And when I saw your lights behind me, I thought you were trying to return her."
2: Oh, no return policy. Get out of here, you ruffian.
0: That's good. That's a good one. Okay, there you go. There's your Monday joke of the day. Aaron, thank you for bringing that to us. And guess what we've got coming up next? I get to tell you all about my dum-dum day moment. Coming up after this.
2: Stick around for more of the best of Em and Davo and Aaron.

0: Welcome to the show, everybody. We'd like you to enjoy some of the funniest and most outrageous segments in this Best of Fun with Em and Dave O'Aaron. Okay, you guys want to have a quickie today?
1: Let's cause some chaos.
0: This is Fun with Em and Dave O'Aaron, and this is going to be a quick one. I've got a quick story to tell you about something that happened to me and my wife, and we refer to this segment as
2: Dum da dum dum. Dum-da-dum-dum-Dave.
0: Yes, it is Dum-dum-Dave time. So the quick story I've got for you is Amanda and I were, I don't want to give too much away. It's okay. This, like TMI situation, but we're laying in bed together. And now can I share with everybody that you actually have this really awful diagnosis of the tinnitus,
3: yeah,
0: right?
3: Tinnitus, so, tinnitus, whatever tinnitus, you call it. Okay. It rings all the time
0: so
3: in
0: your
3: my head.
0: Your ears are ringing all the time. So you decided to pick up something. You're just desperate to find anything that will help your ears.
3: Spend any money.
0: So you will pick this thing up, and it's, what is it anyway? It's a,
3: like
0: in
3: a
0: your ears.
3: A
0: red light that shines in there.
3: Yeah, I put in my ears.
0: And what's it supposed to do?
3: I don't know. Like red light therapy is supposed to like help regenerate cells or something. Because it's not in your ears; it's in your brain.
0: Right. Yeah. Right. Okay. So, but then why are you putting it in your ears and not in your brain?
3: Well, that's where it travels to. I have no idea. I could put it up my nose. Goodness. I guess. I don't know.
1: Hey, it might do something for my brain.
3: Maybe. Let's share it.
1: Yeah.
0: So anyway, one night we're laying there. She's got her earbuds in, and I can see the red light flashing. And she asked me. She goes, "Is it still flashing?" Because she wants, as soon as it's done flashing, it's on a timer of what, 20 minutes or something like that.
3: Yeah.
0: Then it finishes and she takes them off and she puts them away. And I go, I don't know, see for yourself. So I pull one out and I put it into her
3: directly into my eyes. A laser beam.
0: I didn't know it was a laser beam.
3: I don't know if they're actually lasers, it's just red light. But
0: I didn't know
3: still.
0: It was a laser. Look, it did look like a laser,
3: I acted,
0: but it was
3: like you could have
0: like
3: poisoned me for like damaged me for life.
0: Oh my goodness. So stupid me. I take it out of her ear, I poke it right into her eyeball, and then she goes blind from it. So we help, cure one, ailment, and we create another one. So, yeah, I'm sorry I did that, my love. I didn't know it was going to be that bright. I was just trying to show you they were still on. But, yeah, that's a dumb Dave moment there.
3: I've since done it to myself about three times.
0: So I don't feel as bad. There you go, everybody. Thank you very much for tuning into the show. That was our dumb Dave moment. We are going to be back in a little bit because we're going to hand it over to Amanda. She's got some movies that she has to preview on Fun with Em and Dave O'Aaron right after this.
3: Stick around for more of the best of Em and Dave O'Aaron.
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1: New Week Energy.
0: Okay, yes, New Week Energy is right. We're going to now do a segment here that includes advice on going on a date, right?
1: Oh,
2: I guess so.
0: Movies are always a great place to go on a date.
2: Yeah, but you could go solo.
0: You could go solo as
2: sure.
0: well. But you're going to take care of the solo movie
2: yes.
0: that has come out, apparently, that we're talking about. Speaking of which, movie theaters, what would be inappropriate to take to a movie theater?
1: Oh, fun.
0: I think fun would not be an umbrella. An umbrella?
2: Sure. Just block people behind you.
1: Okay. How about a pogo stick?
2: That would be inappropriate.
1: Yeah, it's so much fun though.
0: Through like pogo stick
2: up and down
0: right
2: the
0: through.
2: Aisles.
0: Or right through the screen.
2: Oh, no.
0: Pogo stick right through the screen.
2: Oh, golly, no.
0: I was thinking, take your entire, like from home, bring your entire movie theater room.
2: Sure.
0: Set up a second movie theater.
2: Oh, you like bring your own chair.
0: Bring your own chair.
2: Barca lounge.
0: Yeah, block the aisles with it.
2: Yeah.
0: Watch some movie that's completely different than what everybody else is watching.
2: Yeah.
0: Have surround sound. Make sure you bring up the surround sound speakers.
1: Yeah, yeah, yeah. Turn it all the way up.
0: Totally inappropriate. Okay, we are going to have Amanda here. She's going to tell us all about this movie in a segment we like to call
3: Mandatainment.
0: Okay, what do you got? You only have one.
2: I only have one. There's only one movie good enough to talk about, I guess.
0: So,
2: yeah. Yeah, there was a movie that came in on the weekend, and we're going to do a little bit of a preview of it. First, we're going to take a listen and hear what it's about.
4: Odysseus, don't you remember?
5: Remember? Huh?
6: My dad is coming home.
5: You're pining for a daddy you didn't even know.
4: Do you think life goes back to the way it was?
7: That world is gone.
8: The gods told you.
9: Then I defy the gods.
0: Is that a Christian?
1: Wow.
2: That feels intense.
0: Christian movie or?
2: No. Christopher Nolan movie.
0: Oh, Christopher Nolan movie. Oh.
2: Yeah. Okay, so that's The Odyssey. It's rated R. It's an action adventure.
0: Uh-huh.
2: Odysseus, king of Ithaca, embarks on a perilous journey to return home after the Trojan War, meeting creatures like Cyclops, Polythomius, Sirens, and Calypso. I'm saying this all wrong.
0: You don't know what you're saying.
2: Along the way, Matt Damon, Tom Holland, Anne Hathaway, and Robert Pattinson is in this movie.
1: Wow.
2: I hear it's kind of a big deal. Let's take another listen what's going on.
4: Odysseus, don't you remember?
8: Thunder. Fire. Death.
9: Remember.
0: That's too complicated
2: so
0: for me.
2: I did see Matt Damon said that like there's no CG.
0: Yeah.
2: So if there's 1,000 people in the background, they actually had 1,000 people
0: really?
2: In the background fighting.
0: Oh, you know what? I changed my mind. This might be something that I might go watch.
2: Yeah.
0: Really?
2: So yeah. Well, I don't know. We'll
0: That's
2: see.
0: That's incredible.
2: It looks
0: okay.
2: pretty intense, but
0: okay.
2: yeah.
0: Okay. Well, there you go. There's the movie that's coming out,
2: yeah.
0: and you get to go see it if you want to take your date to it. And we've got some other fun that's coming up on the show here. So make sure you stick around.
1: Oh,
0: because
1: here we go again.
0: It's now time for some singing. Let's do some singing.
2: Ooh,
0: one more time.
2: But
0: that was awful.
1: Oh, wow. See, we're out of tune.

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1: From Feature Story News in Washington, I'm Jagruti Dave. Canada's Trade Minister and US Trade Representative are meeting in Washington on Friday, racing to finalize a deal before 50% tariffs take effect. Wall Street has rebounded after a turbulent week as bond markets stabilized following days of sharp volatility. And it's understood Meghan, the Duchess of Sussex, has been offered an acting role when she's back in the UK.
0: This is Lazy Gold. Playing the greatest oldies of all time. Like this.

0: Oh, I think we've got a real treat for everybody today.
1: Oh, really? Yeah.
2: Smile time.
0: Yeah, you know, it's fun with Am and Davo and Aaron, but you also maybe don't know if you've never heard the show before. For those of you who have heard the show, you'll recognize this.
1: Oh, we're in for a treat.
0: One more time, but with feeling. Yeah, that's what we're doing right now, and you are in for a treat. So we've got three songs today that we recorded, and yes, we do record them because we're not that good. So we're gonna dig into some of these stories, some stuff that's happened to us throughout the week here, and we're going to start with Aaron today. Let's listen to it first, and then we can quickly talk about it. Here is your first song. Aaron, take it away.
3: Walking, gloves on, ready to attack. Sanitize everything, never looking back. Two clients, one me, I'm running the show.

0: you know what I mean.
1: Does that mean you're doing secret root canals
2: I'm
1: when the
2: sorry?
1: Office is closed,
2: Aaron? What is
0: totally
2: going on?
0: Totally discounted and absolutely. The lineup is around the block.
2: Mm-hmm. These are after hour root canals you're doing? How did you get into this?
1: Well,
2: I didn't know you were a dentist.
1: Kind of reminds me a little Shop of Horrors in a dentist.
2: That's what this is.
0: It's my side hustle, man.
1: Yeah, there you go.
2: Sounds like it. Okay. Well, from one horror movie, I guess, into one horror show to another horror show, we've
1: got... Careful there.
2: I've got another one here. In fact, it's my turn to sing, and I decided that I would... This is true musical style, though.
0: Oh, like, it is.
2: The musical theater style, I should say.
1: Okay.
2: And... What I'm singing about here, well, we'll find out, but it is another horror show. Here it is. I got home late and saw shadows on the wall. 1,000 little moths were covering it all. The front of my house looked like something from Fright.

0: and attack me in the night. We knocked on the door and they fell to the ground like tiny dead leaves making no sound. Moths came here to die. The moths came here to die. The moths came here to die.
1: Ooh, that sounds like a situation.
2: Creepy, yeah.
3: It was creepy. You know how creepy it was, Amanda, because yeah. You know, the cats are going crazy for something on the door.
2: On the window.
3: On the windows.
2: Yeah, I come home
3: from a late show, and all of a sudden, I'm looking at the front of my house, and it's just covered. Well,
2: I made the mistake of leaving the porch light on for you. I guess that's attracted them.
4: Yeah. All, yeah.
3: They were all just sitting there, and they weren't moving, and it felt like they were all staring at me, waiting for me to make my move.
4: They were welcoming you home.
2: Yeah.
3: Well, it was bad. Anyway, so we move from that to Amanda's song now, the final song of this segment. And Amanda, let's find out what happened to you.
2: My

0: Well, can you have now two left feet? Is that
1: wow?
2: I wish I had two left feet.
0: You kind of do. So this is a true story, and it's serious. She actually sent me a picture after. It was black and blue, and it was three times larger than the other foot. And I said, "Don't you think you should go to the hospital for that?"
1: Oh, wow.
2: What are they gonna do?
1: What does he know?
0: So yeah, that's our excitement from this week. So now you know what goes on in our real lives when we're not on the microphone trying to have a good time.
1: Bunch of wackos.
0: Yeah, it's a bunch of drama that happens in our lives. Anyway, you know what? We're gonna take a break here after that drama this whole segment turned into, and we're gonna do some random funny things coming up here. So stick around for more fun with Em and Dave-O and Aaron.

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0: Okay, we're back to doing some random funny things now on Fun with Ab and Davo and Aaron.
1: Let's make today count.
0: Okay, the things that we're going to do are we're going to talk about all those things that we pretend to enjoy.
2: Oh, not like this, right?
0: We're all
2: none of us have this on the list.
0: No, none of us have this on the list. We truly enjoy this authentically. So things that we do pretend to enjoy are looking at someone else's vacation photos.
1: Oh, yeah.
0: Or their baby photos or their wedding photos.
2: Not like when I show people our kitten photos.
0: No, everybody loves all of them.
3: Yeah.
0: Okay. And then, Amanda, what's another thing that people pretend to enjoy?
2: Standing in line for the newest food trend.
0: Yeah.
1: Oh, yeah.
2: Unless it's like a donut, then I do enjoy it.
0: I pretended to enjoy standing in line for a movie once. I pretended to enjoy standing in line for the new iPhone that was coming out.
2: Ooh.
0: I hated standing
2: in line.
0: We
2: pretended to enjoy standing in line for the Disney rides.
1: You guys sound like so much fun.
0: That's right. Yeah. We did. We pretended to enjoy that.
2: Yeah.
0: What about you, Aaron? You got another thing that everybody pretends to enjoy?
1: Yeah, those team building exercises you make us do.
2: They're the worst.
1: Oh, goodness.
0: I thought you guys seriously enjoyed that.
2: We did, honey.
1: Annoying.
0: We did, honey. Oh, yeah. How about weddings where you only know the bride's cousin?
2: Oh, yeah. That could be fun, though.
0: Actually,
2: yeah.
0: I could make that a good time.
2: Yeah.
0: I could. And then, Amanda, another thing that we all pretend to enjoy.
2: Watching a 5-minute recipe video that's actually 18 minutes long.
1: Oh, boy.
2: Yeah.
0: That wouldn't be my thing. Okay, and then things we pretend to enjoy, Aaron.
1: Something I never do, reading the terms and conditions.
2: Yeah, no doubt.
0: You know what I think is funny about reading the terms and conditions?
1: It's just a recommendation.
0: You go to McDonald's, right? And you're only there for about 20 minutes to eat.
2: Yeah.
0: And you go to use their Wi-Fi and it says read the terms and conditions. And you basically are going, so basically I'm going to have to get my lawyer to come in and go through this.
2: Yeah.
0: Yeah, exactly. Like 3 weeks later, you can finally use their Wi-Fi. How about this one? Waiting for customer service to answer.
1: Oh, yeah.
0: There's no pretending on that one. I do not enjoy that at all. Okay. How about this next one here? Things we all pretend to enjoy.
2: This might be for anyone over the age of 40. Trying to fold a roadmap.
1: Those things are so hard.
0: Any document or brochure that you have to unfold
2: and then put back together
0: 10
2: times.
0: Yeah. How about this one here? Aaron, things that we all pretend to enjoy.
1: Absolutely. Getting your picture taken when someone says, act natural.
2: Oh, yeah, that's the worst.
0: And then we're going to finish this off with this little thing that we all pretend to enjoy. Any game that requires downloading another app.
1: Oh, man.
0: I don't pretend to enjoy that. That's it, you guys. Guess what? We got some good news coming up just around the corner here.
1: Yes.
0: We got the good news segment, so make sure you stick around because we got some heartfelt stories to share with you.

0: We're back, everybody. Now it's time for more fun with Em and Dave O'Neill, and it's time for some good news, the good news segment.
1: Kindly deeds done for free. Kindly deeds
2: done for free.
0: Well, that's pretty obvious then. Here we go. Let's talk about a couple from Virginia who helped save six people after a boat began sinking on the York River on the 4th of July.
3: Ooh, wow.
0: They pulled four adults and two children from the water and brought them to safety before emergency responders arrived.
3: Nice.
0: Luckily, the brave couple prevented what could have been a serious tragedy.
3: Yeah, absolutely. Serious, yeah.
4: Wow.
0: We got another story about a dog here. I love dogs. And this Tennessee dog, it was abandoned, but it's been found a lovely new home nearly a year later.
3: Nice.
0: The dog's name is Buddy.
3: Buddy,
0: we,
3: I love
0: we
3: that
0: had another
3: name.
0: Dog
3: Buddy?
0: Recently that yeah. was named Buddy. His story was shared across the country until he was eventually adopted by a woman in Massachusetts. She said she was struck by how much he resembled her late father's beloved rescue dog and immediately knew she wanted to adopt him.
4: Oh, beautiful.
0: Now that he's happy in his new home, she says the dog never stops smiling.
4: Oh, I love it.
0: Unlike our cats are always scowling all the time. Number three, a herd of donkeys.
3: Hee-haw,
4: hee-haw. I love a good donkey.
0: Southern Spain has become a highly effective wildfire prevention team by grazing on dry grass and
4: Get
0: brush
4: out.
0: Around Doñana. Doñana National Park. That's a cool name,
3: yeah,
0: actually. Doñana.
3: Yeah.
0: The work they do every day reduces the vegetation that can fuel dangerous fires, helping the area remain free of forest fires for nearly a decade.
3: Ooh, we need them here. Yeah.
0: The donkeys are especially helpful because they can reach areas that normal machinery cannot.
3: Nice,
0: so,
3: smart.
0: Yeah, you're absolutely right. We need this here, and I know what you're thinking. I am not a donkey, so I'm not going to do it. No, okay, I'm not doing it. But you know what? Those are fantastic stories to share with everybody. Thank you for tuning in to Fun with Em and Dave O'Neill. And we've got one more thing we need to do. We got to wrap it up with the trivia preview coming up next.
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0: Hey, this is Fun with Em and Dave O and Aaron, and guess what? On Tuesday's show, we have some questions we need to ask you. This is the trivia preview, and so let's find out what we're going to be asking on tomorrow's show.
1: All right.
0: Starting with question number one, what is it, Amanda?
1: You bet. So according to the Women's Day website, 68% of married women surveyed have hidden this from their husbands. What is it?
0: And number two, one-third of married women surveyed said they have done this without their husband knowing. What is that?
2: And finally, number three, 16% of wives surveyed have kept this hidden from their husband. What is it?
0: There's a lot of hiding from husbands on this one, isn't it?
1: I don't know anything about that.
0: Make sure you tune in to tomorrow's show, because we're going to have these questions and a lot of fun on Fun with Em and Dave O and Aaron.

And this. All the music you love on Lazy Gold.

0: It's Monday. My beautiful bride here at my side. Hello, Heidi.
1: Hello, John.
0: How are you doing?
1: I am fantastic. And yourself?
0: I'm also fantastic. And I'm so excited to visit with Candy Milo today. She is the voice of a bunch of different animated characters from Tiny Toon Adventures, Dexter's Laboratory, My Life as a Teenage Robot, The Adventures of Jimmy Neutron Boy Genius, and a ton of Looney Tunes characters like Granny and Witch Hazel and Petunia Pig. Well, she is in the new Coyote versus Acme, and I've got a link to the trailer, and it's in theaters now. We're going to chat with her all about that coming up.

0: Now with today's reason to party, here's my beautiful bride, Heidi Small. What do you have for me there, Heidi?
1: Today is Matchmaker Day.
0: All right.
1: And I found a drink called the Matchmaker. It has Malibu rum, pineapple juice, Bacardi 151 Black Bat Rum, Meyer's Dark Rum, and Bacardi Light Rum. That is a whole lot of booze.
0: That is a lot of booze.
1: I guess it increases your odds of having a match.
0: At a certain point, anything's a match. Like, you're alive? Hey, I'm alive. We're both alive. All right, I've got a link to that drink. It's in the show notes for today at johnandheidishow.com. 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

Crazy Gold, we're thinking about the revolution and also them crazy fashion trends as we take you back to the swinging 60s.

0: Now, surveys and studies and such, your body can repair broken bones. Your body can heal skin. It can even regenerate much of the liver. But teeth? Nope. Once enamel is damaged, it can't naturally rebuild itself, leaving you at a dentist's office getting a filling. Well, now researchers say they've actually created a specialized gel containing proteins that mimic the process used to create enamel during infancy.
1: Really?
0: Applied to a damaged tooth, it can help calcium and phosphate from saliva rebuild the enamel's mineral structure.
1: Huh.
0: Tests suggest the regeneration that happens can withstand brushing and chewing and acidic foods, much like natural enamel. Researchers hope this technology could eventually replace traditional fillings, and they say it could be available as soon as next year.
1: That would be amazing.
0: Yeah, that would be pretty cool. So that, I don't know. So would it grow back the same tooth, or would it grow back a whole different tooth? Like, it would be the same shape, you think? Or would be, because it'd be weird to, like, you know, if you break your front tooth.
1: I think it just makes your tooth stronger or fills in any holes, maybe. Yeah.
0: Because it'd be weird to have like a,
1: it gives you like
0: a molar grow right up front.
1: Yeah, I don't
0: know. Like, what's going on with you? I tried the gel. Clearly, it's not ready. Surveys and studies and such on the John and Heidi Show.

0: It's like a care home for classic hits. It's where you find all the songs you'd forgotten about, like this.
1: As a parent, you want to protect your kids. You know you can't keep them wrapped up in cotton wool forever, but there are some things that you can do, like keeping their vaccinations up to date. Some childhood diseases are on the rise again, like measles and whooping cough, and they can cause severe illness. Childhood vaccinations can help prevent them. So, are your child's vaccinations up to date? To find out more, search online for NHS vaccinations.
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0: Not just the same 300 tracks over and over again. 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

0: Now, big screen, little screen, I am not ready for this. Val Kilmer is going to be in a new movie, but they're using AI to do
1: it.
0: He passed away in 2025 at age 65, but because of AI technology, there's a 7-minute clip that's been released showing a young Val Kilmer as a Catholic priest. So I've got a link to all the details on that. The movie is called As Deep as the Grave. An Outer Banks prequel is in the works. Did I say prequel? Kind of funny. Prequel.
1: No.
0: That sounds, I think I'm saying it wrong. Anyway, it's set 20 years before the events of the movie you know and love. And I'm going to quit saying the word prequel. Sandra Bullock says she was forced to join social media because apparently there were a bunch of scammers that were pretending to be her. So back in the day, she kind of warded off. I'm not going to be a part of this at all. But then she had to, because there were so many people claiming to be her. She had to finally go on and go, none of these things are really me. This one over here.
1: Right.
0: This one's me. None of those other ones. So anyway, there you go. I have the same problem. Sandra, we should get together and chat about it. What's that? No, we're not supposed to be within 100 feet of you. Okay. Big screen, little screen on the John and Heidi show. It's 2026. 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

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Whether it was YMCA, Wonderful Tonight, or We Are Family. 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

0: Heidi, did you know that lemons float in water, but limes usually sink? The difference comes down to their density, which varies slightly between the two fruits. So apparently one is more dense than the other. So,
1: okay.
0: Yeah, lemons and limes. How about oranges? What about apples? What about watermelons? If we're going to start comparing things.
1: Apples float because you got to bob for apples.
0: Well, but they don't always float. If there's like, if it's waterlogged, it would sink.
1: Okay.
0: I don't know if that's even a thing. We don't know everything, clearly. But now we kind of know this.

0: Time now for the joke of the day with my beautiful bride, Heidi Small. What do you have for me there, Heidi?
1: Okay, this one I really kind of love. This is a good one. So I only have one today because this one
0: it's good
1: is a peach.
0: Okay, I'm ready for this.
1: What do sprinters eat before a race?
0: What do sprinters eat before a race?
1: Nothing. They fast.
0: I don't know what's better, the joke or your delivery, because I think your delivery made it. That was the best. The little pause before is perfect. All right, there we go. That is your joke of the day on the John and Heidi Show. 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

0: Time now for the scoop of the day. What is your favorite type of book, Heidi?
1: I like murder mysteries.
0: Okay. It says any reader knows the books can be addictive.
1: Oh, absolutely.
0: And it's a little wonder when you consider what reading can actually do for your brain. Mysteries and thrillers keep your brain busy gathering clues, making predictions, and revising theories. The suspense comes from trying to figure out what happens before the author reveals it. Romance makes you track emotions, attraction, and relationship dynamics. It can actually tap into your brain's reward and anticipation system, giving you the emotional rush of a crush without the awkward texts. How about a fantasy? They require you to build an unfamiliar world in your head and remember its rules. The brain has to process magical events and spot surprises and figure out how everything all fits together. Horror lets you experience fear while you're actually safe. Your brain processes fictional threats and other areas help regulate fear, giving you control, but a controlled dose of adrenaline. So,
1: I like horror too.
0: Historical fiction. These books turn facts and dates into human stories by imagining what life was like in other areas. I'm not sure that that's necessarily my thing. Memoirs encourage you to compare somebody else's experiences with your own and trigger memories like what would you have done. And then humor makes your brain solve tiny puzzles. First you figure out the joke, then your reward system kicks in and when you get to the punchline. So
1: right.
0: What do you think? You think all those your favorites?
1: What am I trying to say? I still like murder mysteries.
0: I say words for a living, folks. Can you believe that? So, all of this explains why I don't read at all. I don't read any of these things.
1: You don't? I think that's sad.
0: I read enough on the radio. I'm like,
1: you used to read all the time.
0: I did. Then you got me a smartphone. I don't have to read nothing now. There you go. That is your scoop of the day on the John and Heidi Show.

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2: Whoa! 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So be food smart. 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
1: Are you listening? 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What does S-H-O-P spell? And what do you do at a green light? Stop? Or should you go on green? Katie.
2: I'd say stop. I mean, most people do. So while we are listening, we're not really listening. Jamila?
3: 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In one ear and out the other. Life can just get too busy. Can't it, Mr. Fry?
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7: 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Then simmer on Gas Mark 7 until golden brown. This is the result.

0: Thank you for listening to the John and Heidi Show on a Movie Star Monday. Excited to visit right now with Candy Milo. She has brought the voice to so many characters that you know and love. And she can be heard in the new movie Coyote versus Acme, which is in theaters right now. And I think you're going to have so many people come out to see this movie because there's a whole generation of people who grew up watching this.
1: Let's talk about it. It's been around for over 80 years,
0: yeah.
1: This series, these characters. And I just think that everybody will want to grab a bowl of cereal and sit around and watch it, even in the theaters. But bring kids, because it is Looney Tunes for all ages. It's really amazing. And the trailer, honestly, John, ain't got nothing on the movie.
0: The movie
1: is spectacular. It's a laugh a minute. And usually I loathe everything I do because I say, oh, you took that line. Oh, I did it so much better on another take. This one, I got lost in the plot and I was giggling like I'd never seen it before. It's hilarious. And John Cena, Will Forte is so great. Eric Bauza as my male counterpart, bringing to life 10 characters plus in this film. We're all there. All your Looney Tunes are in this film. And it's amazing.
0: You've been the voice of several Looney Tunes characters since 2017, but people also know you from Tiny Toons Adventures, Dexter's Laboratory. I mean, the big long list of characters you've lent your voice to, it's pretty darn impressive. So thank you for doing that, and thank you for being a fun influence in everybody's lives as we've been growing up.
1: Well, thank you. And I think one of the things you should know is that all of us voice actors always know who our audience is. And it's children of all ages. And while we didn't know what type of a day or a week or a life you were having, our goal was to make you laugh as hard as we were laughing when we recorded it. And that was all we wanted to do, was entertain children of all ages. And I feel really lucky to have had this ride for so long. We voice actors are a wonderful, weird family. And we're ready for the next generation of voice actors to come up and do their thing as well. And I've had a wonderful time doing it. I feel very, very lucky, really, truly.
0: And some of the voices that you are the voice of, you inherited from somebody else. Is that more difficult when you're going, okay, somebody else was the voice of this before I was, and I've got to sound like they do? Does that make it a little more challenging?
1: It does, because I always say this is my mantra for that. I took over for June Foray when she passed away. I took over for Christine Cavanaugh when she quit and moved away and then passed away. And it's tough because voice acting and comedy is like jazz. And I sing jazz differently than those two women sang jazz. I can copy the notes. So their voice, I can be their voice, but I will never be them, because we sing different types of jazz. My comedy is different. I wait for the silences and I like to snipe in. And those two women, so brilliant in their own right, I can never get in their head to see where they would pause and what they would hit. But I try to sing their same notes, give you the voice. Because I don't own the characters, the studio does. They own these characters, and if they want the show to keep going, what I try to give to the listeners and to the people watching the cartoon is as close to what you remember as I possibly can give.
0: Yeah, you breathe life into these characters, so they might own the characters, but without a voice, these characters are not full. So you bring the voice to them, and again, I think that's a wonderful thing to do.
1: Yeah, thank you. I also often say that I make a living doing what got me in trouble in the fifth grade, just kind of making voices and doing sounds. And class clown in every year, but they passed me forward anyway.
0: Well, thank you for taking the time to chat with me today. It's been an absolute honor. Thank you again.
1: Thank you. My pleasure.
0: Again, Candy Milo has been our guest on this Movie Star Monday. You can hear her voice in Coyote versus Acme. It's in theaters right now. I've got a link to the trailer and all of the information. It's in the show notes for today at johnandheidishow.com.
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0: Time now for the movie quote of the day. I do not remember this quote from this movie. I'm going to say the quote from 1988. We've seen the movie. 1988, Heidi, pay attention.
1: Okay.
0: Here's the quote. I wish I had $1 million.
1: I have no idea. I mean, that's pretty vague.
0: How about this quote? I wish I was big.
1: Oh, yeah, that was from Big.
0: Yeah, the movie, Big. So apparently Tom Hanks' character, Josh Baskins, also said, I wish I had $1 million.
1: I don't even remember that line.
0: We're going to have to watch the movie. I think we own that on DVD, don't we?
1: We do.
0: Well, we'll check it out tonight. That is your movie quote of the day on the John and Heidi Show.

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2: There are more than 25,000 idioms in English.
1: Oh, no kidding. I've met a lot of them. idioms.
2: So have I. What do the characters of Superman and Frankenstein have in common?
1: Superman and Frankenstein. I don't know. What do they have?
3: Both were created by teenagers.
1: No kidding.
3: I did not know
1: That's pretty cool.
2: And the first recorded printings of the words doorbell, dinner party, and sponge cake were in Jane Austen novels.
1: Oh, that's really cool.
2: Yeah.
1: Well, that's fantastic.
2: Those are all news to me.
1: And that's also news to me. 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

0: Fun fact for you, Heidi.
1: What's that, John?
0: Tablecloths were originally meant to be used as towels, which diners would actually wipe their hands and face on after eating.
1: Oh.
0: I still do that
1: once in
0: a while.
1: That's frowned upon today.
0: I know I've been asked to leave many a nice restaurant for doing that. Fun fact for you, Heidi.
1: What's that, John?
0: Frosted Flakes originally had two mascots, Tony the Tiger and, do you remember the other?
1: I do not.
0: Katie the Kangaroo.
1: Oh, yeah, I don't remember that at all. Yeah, that's a long time ago.
0: Fun fact for you, Heidi.
1: What's that, John?
0: To lose 1 pound of fat, you need to walk about 35 miles briskly.
1: Whoa.
0: That's...
1: I better get moving.
0: Yeah, it's a lot of walking. Fun fact for you, Heidi.
1: What's that, John?
0: Dandelion, milkweed, and sagebrush all contain rubber. Huh.
1: Oh.
0: And we'll do one final fun fact for you, Heidi.
1: What's that, John?
0: Only 30% of people can flare their nostrils. Can you flare your nostrils? I'm watching
1: can
0: you do
1: I?
0: It.
1: I don't know.
0: Yeah, you just did
1: okay.
0: it.
1: Okay. So can you.
0: I know I can. I don't know why do we even need that skill? It's not something we need. Several fun facts. Now you know. Thanks for listening to the John and Heidi Show.

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Whether it was YMCA, Wonderful Tonight, or We Are Family, let's take time out and remember them carefree days of the 70s.

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6: Time now for some weird news. A proposal to curb vertical drinking that's enjoying a pint while standing at a bar has sparked outrage among London pubgoers. Westminster Council says they want to encourage more seating and table service as a way of discouraging excessive drinking and to improve safety. But they insist that they have no plans to completely ban standing while drinking or vertical drinking. Critics, including London's mayor, say the idea could hurt the city's nightlife and struggling pubs. Standing at the bar is considered a long-standing part of the British pub culture. Did you know that?
7: I did not.
6: Because everywhere I've ever been, if you go into a bar, they have like stools that you sit at.
7: Right.
6: So they must not have bar stools there? They just stand at the bar?
7: I don't know.
6: Hmm. So I wonder if they just put stools in, would everybody be happy then? Is that the thing? They just don't want them. They don't want them standing while they're drinking. I don't know. The whole thing seems odd to me. 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

0: 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Today's quote was submitted by Alyssa. James Baldwin said, "The longer I live, the more deeply I learn that love, whether we call it friendship or family or romance, is the work of mirroring and magnifying each other's light." Very nice quote. I've seen this too. I know somebody who's very good at mirroring people. He's a great guy all the time. But when he's with somebody who speaks fast, I notice that he seems to speak faster. When he's with somebody who speaks more slowly, he slows down his speaking. He also talks about things that matter to the other people. When he speaks to me, we talk about radio or comedy or some event I'm working on. Everyone seems to like him, but I think they like the reflection of themselves shining back from him. He's not being phony. That's just who he really is. The Motivation Minute. This has been The Motivation Minute. I'm John Small. Thanks for listening. Your favorite motivational quotes can be submitted for upcoming programs at motivationminute.org.
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0: Time now for the question of the day. This one is for you, Heidi. On average, we end up throwing away about a quarter of this product, like 25% of this product. What is it?
1: Oh, shampoo?
0: No, bread. Yeah.
1: Oh.
0: I almost threw away some bread the other day because I felt it and I was like, ooh, that's getting kind of... Then I was like, I'm not going to eat it, but Heidi will probably eat it. This bread's all dry and crusty. She's like, it's fine. It'll be good. Yeah, she does not care.
1: I don't care.
0: I do. I am so weird about that. That is your question of the day on the John and Heidi Show. Goodbye.

0: Time now for something special with Heidi Small. What do you have for me there, Heidi?
1: I have another unseen TV show for you.
0: Oh, yeah. These are fun. What is this one now?
1: This one is called 17th Precinct. It was on NBC in 2011, which really wasn't all that long ago in the grand scheme of things.
0: Yeah.
1: It is a police procedural set in an alternate modern reality where magic is real, but science and technology never really developed. The city of Excelsior runs on plants that are burned to release their magic while the police try to stop terrorists who want to destroy all the magic.
0: I do not remember anything
1: about this one.
0: I don't either. And that it doesn't sound like something I would watch, even if they did.
1: No, me either. That's definitely not my thing.
0: 20 seasons, I probably still wouldn't watch it. But if that's your kind of thing, I'm sorry that you didn't get your shot. There we go. 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

0: Time now for the list. Cheating apparently does not have to involve a kiss or even leaving the house. According to a survey of 2,000 people, found that 41% consider an ongoing flirty text conversation to be cheating. Yeah, of course
1: it is. I agree with that.
0: More than a third also draw the line at secretly talking to an ex. Yeah.
1: Yep.
0: Deleting messages. Yeah.
1: Yep.
0: Or keeping a dating profile just to look. Yeah.
1: Yeah.
0: Meanwhile, 1 in 7 people in relationships admit that they've had romantic feelings for somebody else, but relationship deal breakers can get even stranger. People said they've ended relationships over weird looking feet, bad pasta, and canned vegetables. We talked about those. Here are the top 10 acts that count as cheating, according to a survey. Keeping an ongoing flirtatious text conversation.
1: Yeah.
0: Talking with one person late into the night while hiding it from your partner.
1: Yep.
0: Maintaining a dating app just to look. Keeping somebody on your phone under a fake name. Yeah.
1: Yeah.
0: Deleting messages so your partner won't see them. Keeping in touch with an ex without telling your partner. Secretly meeting somebody one-on-one. Yeah, of course that's cheating. Having a secret friendship your partner doesn't know about. Fantasy messages like discussing what if we were single.
1: Yeah.
0: And sending heart emojis or inside jokes to somebody in a romantic way. I agree with all of those,
1: agreed,
0: by the way. A good relationship, you have nothing to hide from your partner. And if you're hiding something, that should be a red flag. If you're going, well, I can't let her know or I can't let him know, well, then you shouldn't be doing this.
1: I often get inappropriate messages from people. And first thing I do is tell you,
0: she's like, hey, take a look at what he sent. And then I call my friend. I'm like, hey, see you around. Were you trying to get a hold of me? No? Okay. That is the list on the John and Heidi Show.

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Whether it was YMCA, Wonderful Tonight, or We Are Family, let's take time out and remember them carefree days of the 70s.

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0: We always like to wrap things up around here with good news, and I think this is good news. Take a listen to the story. A principal loses his job after taking in a homeless student, and he refused to abandon this kid, so he lost his job. Yeah, he lost a job because he chose to do something he thought was more important than following the rules. Had a homeless student that he cared about, and he wanted to make sure this person had a place to live.
1: I saw this story online.
0: Yeah, Rob Burnside spent 31 years in education. He was a principal near Cincinnati, and he learned one of the students, Landarius Hayes, was struggling with homelessness. Hayes goes by the nickname Dee Dee, and he had been dealing with an unstable home life. And he was living with his mother, but then it wasn't safe. Then his father was dealing with his own issues. At the time, Hayes was sleeping in a car, and he would leave the car running because it was too cold to be outside without it. Despite everything that he was going through, he still came to school. During his junior year, a letter arrived informing the school that Hayes' mother had moved to a new address outside the district. Because of the change, he could no longer go to this school. Burnside, the principal, could have simply processed the paperwork and moved on. Instead, he started asking some questions. The answer that he received was clear. He needed to attend school in a district where he lived. So what did he do? He said, hey, how about you live with me? Come stay with us. Now your address is here. And that's exactly what he did. So he did this, even though apparently that was not the right thing to do. So now he's no longer employed at that school. It cost him his job. How wild is that? That's horrible. So anyway, there's a whole story about this, and there's actually, it was on CBS Mornings, so if you want to watch the video and get all the details, I could tell you about it, but we don't have time to go through all of this, but you could check it out. It's in the show notes for today at johnandheidishow.com. Time to say goodbye, Heidi.
1: Goodbye, Heidi.
0: Goodbye, everybody. Have a great day. 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
3: 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And he galloped into Market Street, his badge upon his chest. His name was Ernie, and he drove the fastest milk cart in the West. Now Ernie loved a widow, a lady known as Sue. She lived all alone in Lily Lane at number 22. They said she was too good for him. She was haughty, proud and chic. But Ernie got his cocoa there 3 times every week. They called him Ernie.

0: loaded up the car. He said you want it pasteurised, cos pasteurised is best. She says, Ernie, I'll be happy if it comes up to me chest. That tickled old Ernie. And he drove the fastest milk cart in the West. Now Ernie had a rival, an evil-looking man, called Tootun Ted from Teddington, and he drove the baker's van. He tempted her with his treacle tarts and his tasty oatmeal bread, and when she seen the size of his oatmeal pies, it very near turned her head. She nearly swooned at his macaroon, and he said, now if you treat me right, you'll have hot rolls every morning and crumpets every night. He knew once she sampled his layer cake, he'd have his wicked way, and all Ernie had to offer was a pint of milk a day. Poor Ernie!
1: Ernie!
0: And he drove the fastest milk cart in the West. One lunchtime, Ted saw Ernie's awesome cart outside her door. It drove him mad to find it was still there at 4:30. And as he leapt down from his van, off blood through his veins did course, and he went across to Ernie's cart, and he didn't half kick his horse, whose name was Trigger.
1: Trigger!
0: And he pulled the fastest milk cart in the West. Now Ernie rushed out into the street, his gold top in his hand. He said, if you want to marry Susie, you fight for her like a man. Oh, why don't we play cards for her, he sneeringly replied. And just to make it interesting, we'll have a shilling on the side. Now Ernie dragged him from his van, and beneath the blazing sun, they stood there face to face, and Ted went for his bun. But Ernie was too quick, things didn't go the way Ted planned, and a strawberry-flavoured yoghurt sent it spinning from his hand. Now Sushi ran between them, and

0: bit the dust. Poor Ernie!
1: Ernie!
0: And he drove the fastest milk cart in the West. Ernie was only 52. He didn't want to die. But now he's gone to make deliveries in that milk round in the sky, where the customers are angels and ferocious dogs are banned. And a milkman's life is full of fun in that fairy dairy land. But a woman's needs are manifold. And Sue, she married Ted. But strange things happened on their wedding night as they lay in their bed. Was that the trees a-rustling or the hinges of the gate? Or Ernie's ghostly gold tops a-rattling in their crate? They won't forget Ernie.
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1: The Mystery Year with Paul Moore.
2: Hello and welcome to another exciting edition of The Mystery Year. Kicks off this time round with the four

0: song in the charts in this year. It's also the year in the news that the Moors murderers trial began. Also the year that America began bombing raids on North Vietnam. And the UK borrowed £500 million from the International Monetary Fund. It's also the year that the Four Seasons had this in the charts.
1: If you hate me after what I say,
2: can't put it off any longer. I just gotta tell you.

0: was Double Your Money, and 4 it was Riviera Police, and number 3 Take Your Pick, and number 2 Coronation Street, but Riding High, and had been for quite a while at number 1 The Royal Variety Show. It's also the year that Them had Here Comes the Night as a big chart single.
1: Wow.

Them, Here Comes the Night, on the Mystery Year. The Mystery Year that in films, The Agony and the Ecstasy, Dr. Zhivago, The Great Race, The Greatest Story Ever Told, The Beatles and Help, and The Sound of Music were massive in our cinemas. But what was the year that Manfred Mann had If You Gotta Go, Go Now, as a big hit single? Listen.

The Hollies and I'm Alive, in the year that at the Oscar ceremonies, Best Picture went to My Fair Lady, whilst Best Actor was awarded to Rex Harrison for My Fair Lady. And Best Actress went to Julie Andrews for Mary Poppins. British director.

Live from the castaways in this mystery year, the year that Stan Laurel and Clara Bow died, also the year that Till Death Us Do Part was first aired on the television, along with Diana Rigg, who starred in The Avengers, also the year that Trigger, Roy Rogers' horse, died. But what was the year?

If you're a sporting person in this year, you'll remember that Stanley Matthews became the first professional footballer to be knighted. Keith Peacock of Charlton Athletic Nil became the first substitute to appear in the Football League. And Frank Saul became the first Tottenham player to be sent off for 60 years. But what was

The Yardbirds, from the year that Stereo LP Records were released, the Aston Martin DB6, and the first soft contact lenses, along with Betamax video players and Dolby Sound. And the year that the Temptations had My Girl in the charts.

The Beatles and Day Tripper on the Mystery Year. The Mystery Year when the pilot episode of Thunderbirds aired in Britain on the 2nd of October, and Gerry Anderson was the show's creator, who originally called this series International Rescue. And the Thunderbirds film Thunderbirds A Go featured a cameo from puppet versions of Cliff Richard and the Shadows.

Turn, turn, turn from the birds in the year that Lyndon B. Johnson was sworn in as American president. Ronnie and Reggie Cray were remanded in custody for demanding money with menaces. It's also the year that the death penalty was abolished for everything but treason. And David Steele became Britain's youngest MP at the age of 26. Also the year that Ken Dodd had Tears in the charts.

And Tears was a great song, very popular in this year on the Mystery Year. It's also the year that in sports, Jay Trump won the Grand National and Roy Emerson and Margaret Smith won the Wimbledon Singles Championships. Also the year that Liverpool won the FA Cup for the very first time. And Man United won the First Division. And Martha Reeves were in the charts with the Vandellas. No.

Chris Andrews was in the charts in This Mystery Year, the year that Dave Davis of the Kinks needed stitches after being hit by a cymbal during a show. It's also the year that the Beatles were awarded MBEs, and PJ Proby, who's coming up later in the show, was banned for performing in ABC theatres after his trousers kept splitting on stage. It's the year that Alan Price left the Animals, and the year that the Righteous Brothers were number one with this single.

It was the year that we were talking about flower power. Jim Clark won the Formula One and Peter Thomson won the British Open. It's also the year that the motorway speed limit was set to 70 miles an hour and the year that cigarette advertising ended on British television.

0: PJ Proby was big in this year with that song called Maria. The year in question was 1965.
1: Is she really going out with him?
2: Well, there she is. Let's ask her.
1: Betty, is that Jimmy's ring you're wearing?
2: Gee, it must be great riding with him.
1: Is he picking you up after school today?

0: From Feature Story News in Washington, I'm Jagriti Dubey. Canada's Trade Minister and U.S. Trade Representative are meeting in Washington on Friday, racing to finalize a deal before 50% tariffs take effect. Wall Street has rebounded after a turbulent week as bond markets stabilized following days of sharp volatility. And it's understood Meghan, the Duchess of Sussex, has been offered an acting role when she's back in the UK.
1: This is Blazing Gold.
2: Well, hello there. It's Tony Lloyd again.
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2: See? Love from Tony. It must be true, the jingle said it. You're very welcome to another edition of Love from Tony, 2 hours of your favourite love songs on your favourite radio station. We've only just begun, though.

Carpenters kicking us off for another Love from Tony. We've only just begun. It's Tony Lloyd on your favourite radio station. A little croaky voice today. I don't know what's happening. All sorts of things have happened to me recently. For example, the T-shirt I'm wearing seemed to have shrunk. And what's even more strange is that my belt, which can't shrink, has shrunk. What's going on to my body? Do you find that? Anyway, you've got some cracking stuff for you, of course, on Love from Tony. One or two mentions on the way, too, if you've been in touch. And news about podcasts, too.

Joel, he wants you just the way you are, and who can blame him? You're looking fabulous and gorgeous and beautiful. Yeah. Well, I'm imagining that you are. What do I know? It's Tony Lloyd on your favourite radio station. If you'd like a mention on a future show, maybe a romantic one for somebody you love, then just go to my website. Easy to find. 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

0: Playing loads of your favourite love songs on your favourite station, this Bread and Sweet Surrender. Plenty more like that and more to come on the programme. And a couple of romantic mentions are on the way very soon. Hang on.
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It's so dramatic. It's Chicago, Hard Habit to Break. I know a few people like that. They're very dramatic. And I was mentioning earlier on that, my T-shirt seems to have shrunk. So I thought I'd just pop out of the studio and try another one on them. Yeah, I'm afraid that one's shrunk too. Hi, Brenda. Brenda's listening on a station in Ireland. Thanks for the lovely things you say about the show, Brenda. She said, can you say hi to my boyfriend, Dave? Tell him I love him lots. Of course, Amanda in America somewhere says hi to Bob. You're crazy and I love you is the message to you, Bob. I think that's a nice message. And John to Claire, listening in France, love you always is the message to you, Claire. They're regular listeners, you know, to the show. They don't miss one. 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

The fabulous Luther Vandross on Love from Tony. So amazing. Diana Ross before that, of course, and I'm still waiting. She's still waiting, bless her. If you're into podcasts, do you like listening to podcasts? More and more people do. I've got two podcast streams for your enjoyment and your pleasure. One's called Human Stories. Lots of interesting interviews about people's lives and stuff. They're all fascinating. And one called Music Stories, because as you're listening to a music show, I guess that you're probably interested in music, sort of. So Music Stories is for you, really. And I recently interviewed a girl who was in Colombia at the time, 15 years old at the time that I interviewed her a few weeks ago. And she's an amazing singer and full of life. And she looks a little bit like Britney Spears. And Britney was brilliant when she was 15. And so is this young girl. Her name is Penelope Robin. And it's well worth having a listen to her. And she's so, not only is she good looking and a talented singer, but she's very sensible for 15 as well. And it sort of restores your faith in young people when you meet somebody like that. She had some really good advice for other people trying to make it in the music business as well. Of course, you can get that interview everywhere. There's a podcast stream, Apple and Google and everywhere else. But you can get it easily on my website.

0: Boyzone and Every Day, I Love You, on Love From Tony. Fabulous. Plenty more romantic songs and some more romantic mentions, maybe for you, on the way later in the show. Hang on. Love From Tony.
1: From the beating heart of Bourneville, Birmingham. We're not big, but we're perfectly well formed. 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

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This is Tony Lloyd on your favourite radio station. The double dose of romance is in the next hour. Two back-to-back this time round from the one and only Barry Manilow.

Stylistics and Nana is the saddest word, apparently. Oh, well. It's Tony Lloyd in your favourite radio station with some romantic songs for you. The Double Dose, not too far away from Barry. Now, Yazoo.

0: From Feature Story News in Washington, I'm Jagriti Dove. Canada's Trade Minister and U.S. Trade Representative are meeting in Washington on Friday, racing to finalize a deal before 50% tariffs take effect. Wall Street has rebounded after a turbulent week as bond markets stabilized following days of sharp volatility. And it's understood Meghan, the Duchess of Sussex, has been offered an acting role when she's back in the UK.
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0: It's Love from Tony on your favourite radio station. And I've got Stripe the studio cat sitting on the desk at the moment. He keeps on clonking the microphone. Hello. Do you want to say something? Can you say something? No? Going to say something to everybody? No, he's not terribly vocal today unless he wants something. Anyway, it's time for the double dose of romance when we play two back-to-back songs from one artist. I'm laughing because you should see the chaos in the studio now. I can't reach some of the knobs and buttons to let Emma say
1: Tony's double dose of romance.
0: Phew, she said it. Thank you, Stripe. Good boy. We'll give you a biscuit later, okay. Two back-to-back from Barry Manilow. Weekend in New England on the way. After Mandy. On the double dose of romance on Love from Tony.

0: A double dose, this time from Barry Manilow, two from him, Weekends in New England, I love that one, and Mandy. And we were watching a little documentary about his songs and his concerts and stuff and interviews and everything about Barry Manilow. And in the early days in his concert, the audience waved real candles. Can you imagine happening now? There were real candles. Can you imagine? There was wax everywhere. People's hair were getting burnt and all sorts of things. But it was fabulous and brilliant. But nowadays, of course, they wave either special lights that people are given. And they can change colour as well by the controllers of the lighting, which is very clever. Or, of course, mobile phones as well. So how things have gone. We'll have another artist, of course, for you, a different one, on next time's Double Dose of Romance here at Love from Tony.
1: There's a

0: love disappears, it comes round again. Trust me. Carly Simon coming round again on Love from Tony. This is Tony Lloyd on your favourite radio station. Row mentions on the way, and one from Phil Collins in just a tick. Stand by. Love
1: from Tony. From the beating heart of Bourneville, Birmingham. We're not big, but we're perfectly well formed. We are Lazy Gold.
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Phil Collins and his One More Night on Love From Tony. 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That would be good. 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Hi, Chloe. Chloe's in Dunstable, aren't you? Thanks very much for your message. She said, Tony, can you say hi to my husband, Ray, and tell him that I love him very much? Of course. Thanks for that, Chloe. Good luck, Ray. Francis in New Zealand, listening there, says hi to Bob. Hello to you, Bob, from Francis. And Terry in Spain says hi to Alan. Lots of love to you. That's Terry with an I, I think. You know what I mean. It's Love From Tony with Tony Lloyd. And Dan

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Is that the same for you? There she is with I Have Nothing on Love From Tony. About time he played an Elton John song, something about the way you look tonight. There was a time.

0: know, they still sound absolutely fabulous, don't they, the Beatles? And something about the way you look tonight. Two somethings in a row on Love From Tony, and I've got more for you in just a tick. Love From Tony.
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Incredible. Adele and Someone Like You, and almost time to say au revoir. Oh, by the way, we had Christina Perry before Adele with A Thousand Years. Stay tuned to this fabulous radio station. I'll be back very soon with another love from Tony. I'm off around the block now to try and make my T-shirt fit. Bit of exercise needed, I think. Take care. Just as well.

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1: On feature story news in Washington, I'm Jagruti Dave. Canada's trade minister and US trade representative are meeting in Washington on Friday, racing to finalize a deal before 50% tariffs take effect. Wall Street has rebounded after a turbulent week as bond markets stabilized following days of sharp volatility. And it's understood Meghan, the Duchess of Sussex, has been offered an acting role when she's back in the UK.
0: This is the Night Network.

Another hour of the world's lushest love songs, live from downtown Birmingham, UK. 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Here he is, LB. This is the Monday Night Chill Out Zone.

Laura Branigan, The Power of Love. Welcome along to Monday night. It's a chill out zone. I'm LB. How are ya? How's your day been? It's time to chill, guys.

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Also, come and meet LB's Monkeys. We're there right now. 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

back at our survey said, you think you're clever tonight? 46% of us got what this summer? 46% of us got what this summer? Answer as usual. I was going to say, of course, before the end of the show.

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The moment you've been waiting for. It's the Chill Out Zone with DJ Lazy B.

Hello to Neil this evening, tuned in. Hello, my friend. I can see you there. How are you? That was Michael Bolton. Peter Satira on the way. Forrest Black as well. And hello to Julie, tuned in. She wanted this tune, If You Love Her. It's nice. Evening, Julie. How are you?

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Also, come and meet LB's Monkeys. We're there right now. 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

Do you mind if I hit you quickly? Not literally, with a couple of facts of the day. If someone truly loves you, they tend to hug you for at least 5 seconds or more. Isn't it weird? You hug somebody, but if you hug them too long, it can be a bit weird. How long is a perfect hug? I don't know. You can have 4 to 7 dreams in one night. I had a terrible one last night. I dreamt I was at my old job. I woke up so angry and upset. Okay, one more. The phrase, happy wife, happy life, is actually true. Husbands who have happy wives are more satisfied with their lives. Does that include you or not?

Management here at the Chill Out Zone had a very difficult decision to make. They could either employ a top-rated radio personality, or they could take a long and relaxing holiday in the Mediterranean. Let's just say they've got a cracking tan. And you've got LB.

In the final hour of the show, we're going to talk about people who cycle to work. It's a good thing. Do you cycle to work? I don't. I think if I did, by the time I got to work, I'll be too tired to do anything. Talk about that in the second hour coming up. This is nice. Affirmation by Savage Garden on your late night chill out zone with Albie. Hope you've had a good day, by the way. Thank you for being there.

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Have you had a good day? I had a really good day today. Quite productive. Been doing stuff. So I feel quite good. I can't believe I've got to mention this. Christmas stuff, it's there, isn't it? You know, it's in the aisles already. I mean, I suppose we are getting closer, but I don't know. I'm not sure. Advent calendars. Harrods have rolled out its Christmas bear. And you can start buying your Christmas stuff as from now. Me? No. Nope.

Movie news. Do you remember Michael Jackson had his movie aid played by Jaffa Jackson? And there's going to be a number two. Okay, it's been okayed. And Jaffa said, hopefully, he reckons the next film will give more of an insight into how Michael saw everything, rather than the usual versions that come from other people. I enjoyed it. If you haven't watched it, give it a go, please.

Let's do the answer to our survey said before I forget. 46% of us got what this summer? 46% of us got what this summer? A survey from Cancer Research UK reveals that almost half of us got sunburned, naughty. And those of us who did get burnt, a third of us say our motivation was to get a tan. Naughty, naughty, naughty. It's almost time to go.

Okay, almost time to go. Almost time to check out the Chill Out Zone. Thank you for joining me tonight. Thank you for just chilling out with me. I'll be here all week. Same place, same station. You got anything planned for tomorrow? You do anything or not? Yeah, it's business as usual from tomorrow, isn't it? All the shops open back up again, so I'll be going shopping. But thank you for being there. And if you want to drop me an email, 24 hours of the day, do it via the website, lazybee.uk, okay? lazybee.uk, and I'll mention you on the next show. All right, you heard 10cc, I'm Not In Love, playing out with Elvis tonight, Always On My Mind. Good night, God bless, and much love. Ta-ra!

Michael Jackson, Got to Be There. Hello, good morning, how are you doing? My name is Sam McGuigan, this is The Quiet Storm here on the Night Network. I'm keeping you company through the next 2 hours till 2 o'clock. Fab music on the way from Avril Lavigne, before that Rod Stewart. You're in my heart.

Bobby Gentry, I'll Never Fall in Love Again, playing you here on the Night Network. Now, were you in the middle of that storm? I mean, that's it. The weather has definitely changed now, hasn't it? And it depends where you are in the country, I'm guessing. But I was sat on the sofa with my dog, and the thunder was so loud, we both jumped up, and I had to cuddle each other a lot, and the lightning, and then the rain. Yes, lots of rain. Definitely great weather for the plants, but yeah, he had to wait a long time for his dog walk. Yes, indeed. Did you get caught out in it, or were you inside, or was it not as loud for you as it was for others? It was definitely a crazy storm. My son was going on holiday with his with other family, and they were delayed, not because of the weather, but because the weather had broken the luggage belts, so the luggage wasn't on the planes. It's a strange one, that, isn't it? Now, coming up for you next, we have got the Honeys, also Leona Lewis on the way.

0: Brian and McKnight back at once. Now on the way, Mary McGregor coming up. Also, 3 Degrees on the way, and got some Celine Dion coming up.
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Celine Dion, It's All Coming Back to Me Now. Now, apparently, the average Brit would be happy if they could pay off the mortgage, take a holiday each year, eat out once a week, and have £50,000 in the bank. Now, can we have all of those or just pick one? I'll go for the £50,000 in the bank, yes. Apparently, 67% said a life-changing amount of money would make them unhappy. Really? You know, it isn't all about money, but it certainly does help, doesn't it? I mean, yeah, having the holiday once a year or twice a year if possible, also being able to eat out, all these little luxuries, and they do kind of bring you happiness. I always find music brings you happiness as well. Now, coming up you next, the Backstreet Boys, also Daniel Powter on the way.

Daniel Powter with A Bad Day, and I hope you've not been having a bad day, or I hope you don't have a bad day today. It depends whether you're actually getting up, going to bed, or still in that limbo time. It is quite a limbo time, isn't it? This between midnight and 1 o'clock. You know, it's kind of, yeah, it's very early or quite late. I'm just rambling, absolute nonsense. Now, we've got Patti LaBelle coming up also with Eternal. Before that, Annie Lennox. Why?